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1: 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I'm your host, John Angus McDonald. I play in a band called The Trues. Thank you for tuning in. Thank you for checking out some new music with me. My band and I, after about 3 weeks off, we actually have a show this weekend. We're playing in Orillia at Casinorama. It's actually a charity show. It's a benefit for the Orillia Soldiers Memorial Hospital. Our good pals Bleaker are opening the show, so it's a great bill for a great cause. So if you find yourself in Orillia or nearby or fancy a road trip, October 16th, Casinorama, come see the show. It's going to be a good time. All right, let's get to some music, shall we? We have a band that's actually opened for my band before, a band called Black Tea. They're out of Saskatchewan, and they opened for us in Saskatoon on our Bloody Light headlining tour earlier this year. So I met these guys, and they got a really cool sound. But first, let me tell you a little bit about them. Black Tea, a new Canadian rock trio from the prairies of Saskatchewan, recorded their debut album in a small log cabin perched on the edge of a valley. Drawing inspiration from the 70s revival of bands like Rival Sons, Marcus King, The Black Crows, and fellow prairie rockers The Sheepdogs, their music is rich with nods to British and Southern rock royalty, with a heartfelt delivery that is uniquely their own. Their emotionally charged debut album, Now That You're Here, is a coming-of-age tale of love, loss, growth, and gratitude that will resonate with rock and roll diehards and casual listeners alike. Their debut single, Living Easy, peaked at number 7 on the media-based chart and number 9 on the Billboard Canada chart, where it spent 29 weeks total on the chart, which is great. Their breakout top 10 hit single will awaken your southern soul and have you bopping along to what has proved to be a certified prairie rock classic. Gray Farrow on vocals, keys, and bass, Cole Van Wart on guitar and vocals, and Dawson Dressler on drums have been performing together since their early teens, building a strong rapport that only comes from a decade of rock and roll together. The fellas, as they refer to each other, have developed a natural chemistry on club and festival stages across the country, supporting some of Canada's greatest bands. Their energetic live show, packed with blues standards and timeless classics, is a riveting tribute to the greatest rock in the rock and roll canon. All right. With all of that set up, let's see if it can deliver. This is Black Tea out of Regina, Saskatchewan, and their new single, I Ain't Nobody.

All right, that was I Ain't Nobody from Regina's own Black Tea. And yeah, I'd say that delivered. That's a pretty good hit of pure rock and roll. The guy's got a really good voice. I mean, yeah, what a singer. Powerful. Gray is his name. Yeah, super good sound. I like it. I see where they're coming from. I could sort of see where they're going. I hope for good things for this band from the prairies, flying the rock and roll freak flag proudly, carrying the torch forward through the darkness. Nothing wrong with that. So best of luck to Black Tea. If you like what you hear, go follow them on the socials. Go give them a listen on the streamers. This is a good band. They know what they're doing. I think they got bright things in their future. So if you like that kind of music, go follow them, because I predict good things on the horizon for Black Tea. All right, that's it from me for now. Thank you for tuning in to Generation Next Radio once again. I'm your host, John Angus McDonald. You've been listening to 94.9 The Rock, or maybe you're listening online. You're still probably listening on their website, so I appreciate you for tuning in. We'll catch you on the next episode, and until then, stay groovy. Cheers.

0: 94.9 The Rock, GTA's rock station, My Darkest Days, and Generation Next Radio with Black Tea. I Ain't Got Nobody, some nice earthy rock and roll from Regina, and we'll give them another spin tomorrow night at 8 o'clock with John Angus McDonald from The Trues. We're going to be playing out at Casino Rama this coming Friday night with Bleaker. Should be a great night. Guns N' Roses coming up, and new stuff from Nickelback as well. And I'm Lee Eckley. It's 8:23 at The Rock.
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2: 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And Journey kicks off November at Scotiabank Arena on the 4th. 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

0: Building excitement, one eargasm at a time. Yeah, listen longer. 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
1: We're going to be giving away a whole bunch of passes to an exclusive Nickelback listening party for the release of their brand new record at the end of the month. And we got lots of Nickelback tickets to give away in the coming weeks. They're going to be in Toronto at Scotiabank Arena on Sunday, March the 21st. And those tickets go on sale Friday morning, 10 o'clock at therock.fm. GNR, Guns N' Roses as well. And this is Lee Eckley. How you doing? Mentioned this a few times over the last couple of weeks, but we're well into it now, an early start to the flu season. Flu shots roll out for most of us, starts at the end of October. Higher risk groups are being looked after right now. This year's virus is a little more adept at penetrating immune systems, so a shot is recommended. At the same time, the new COVID vaccine is worth a thought, and you can get them at the same time, though you might want to though you might be at a higher risk of side effects like a sore arm, fatigue, and muscle aches and such. So you could spread the shots out if you choose. Anyway, your doctor or pharmacist will have the best advice for you.
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0: 94.9 Rock, GTA's Rock Station, 6th Avenue Heartache from the Wallflowers. And Friday night at 10 o'clock, we are going to be playing Recovering the Satellite, Counting Crows, 10 o'clock on the Friday night full album experience. 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

2 record is called Carnival de Luz. It's coming out November the 13th. Band's first studio album of new material in 9 years. And it arrives during its 50th anniversary year. And one of its notable tracks is called Torn. And it features a duet with Bono and Dolly Parton, her final recorded vocal performance. But we won't be able to hear it for a few weeks yet. But in the meantime, we get this. Silencio. YouTube, 94.9 The Rock.

0: 94.9 The Rock, GTA's Rock Station. They just wrapped up a run of dates in Seattle, and then they're headed down the coast to play San Jose tomorrow, Saturday, and tomorrow and Saturday nights. And they'll be back in Canada in December, but it'll be in Edmonton, and there'll be a few other Western Canadian dates as well. I'm Lee Ackley, 921. Death from Above, some new stuff coming up, plus The Killers. And Jeff Woods is going to drop by to tell you all about Classic Sunday as well.
1: Say, it's been pretty quiet lately on the old Greta Van Fleet front. Wonder what they've been up to. Oh, wait, hold on. They've got a whole new album and headlining tour, and you're going to have a chance to see them live for free. Hey, heard right. The thunderous sounds of Greta Van Fleet are back in their brand new album, Ballast for the People, out now. And the only thing better than getting some new tunes is the chance to experience them live, especially when it could cost you a whopping $0. 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

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Just imagine if I took over the Rock Randomizer. Because I did. Give this a listen.

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0: GTA's Rock Station, 94.9 The Rock. Maple Leafs are off tonight. Buffalo Sabres are in town tomorrow. And today's the 11th anniversary of the bat flip. Jose Bautista's dramatic seventh inning home run, which gave the Blue Jays their series win against the Texas Rangers. And those teams had a real hate on for each other in those days. It was great. National League Championship Series, Game 3 is underway, and the Brewers are leading the Dodgers 1-0. They're in the sixth inning.
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0: 94.9 The Rock, GTA's Rock Station. Bryan Adams. And a new song called Gasoline by Cigarettes at Sunset. Cloudy tonight, maybe a couple of showers, a low down to 4 degrees with a mixture of sun and cloud, but mostly cloudy tomorrow and a high near 17. It's 10 right now.
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0: Royal Otis coming up with Green Day and Finger 11 and Ed the Sox here after midnight. I'm Lee Ackley with Creed on the Rock.

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Finger 11 fans, take note. They're putting out an open call for a vocalist to duet with them on their latest single, Last Night on Earth. 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As Scott Anderson says, we hope artists will bring their own style and emotion, whether by adding lyrics, adjusting the arrangement, or working with the existing framework. 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

0: 94.9 The Rock, KTA's Rock Station, with Dominic Fike and Finger 11. And yeah, you know, a vocalist that wants to duet with Scott Anderson on the next Finger 11 single, Last Night on Earth. 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

0: 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Hold off on filling up the gas tank tonight. Price of a liter is going to drop 3 cents overnight to $1.78.9.
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2: Now we're looking at calling it the booty mark, the discount tag. The bumper sticker.
3: All right, that's a good one.
2: And a jersey plate.
3: Is it still done? We should ask Lorianne. Dylan is a tattoo artist.
2: I don't think it is as much as it was, say, in the 90s or whenever. It was a big deal.
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2: Yeah, I don't think so.
3: They need, like, a 10-year ink.
2: That would be great. A fade ink.
3: Or fading ink.
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2: No, it's okay. Mention it to Lorianne.
3: There goes my plan.
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3: But there's a lot of things that fade over time. Well, tattoos do as well. A lot of people have to have them touched up. But.
2: Like love. My interest in doing this show.
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take our marching orders from some idiot at head office in New York or Los Angeles. 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

CKGE, Durham, Toronto. 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

Isn't it good to know that 94.9 The Rock is absolutely free? And we even give you free stuff just for hanging out? 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

at the Sox third annual Socktoberfest tomorrow night at the Biltmore Theater. It's coming up after midnight tonight. I'm Lee Ackley with Tame Impala, 94.9 The Rock.

0: 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A cloudy overnight, down to 4 degrees. And sun and cloud tomorrow with a high of 17. 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
3: Right.
2: Now we're looking at calling it the booty mark, the discount tag. The bumper sticker.
3: All right, that's a good one.
2: And a jersey plate.
3: Is it still done? You should ask Lorianne. Because her husband, Dylan, is a tattoo artist.
2: I don't think it is as much as it was, say, in the 90s or whenever. It was a big deal.
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2: Yeah, I don't think so.
3: They need, like, a 10-year ink.
2: That would be great. A fade ink.
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2: 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Mention it to Lorianne.
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3: 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A lot of people have to have them touched up. But
2: 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My interest in doing this show.
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9: 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And Journey kicks off November at Scotiabank Arena on the 4th. 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

0: 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Hey, you heard that Triumph is playing Oshawa in December, and those tickets go on sale tomorrow morning, 10 o'clock at therock.fm. 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
3: It's five hours of talk, tunes, and tomfoolery. And now, from my studio, it's me,

things. Can you believe it? Can you believe it? Tomorrow, 24 hours from now, so Oktoberfest 3 will be a wonderful memory. Because it hasn't happened, but it's about to. Yep, Thursday, October 15th. Dun, dun, dun, dun. That is today. I guess technically today. Later today. You know how I feel about today. But certainly Thursday will be the third annual Socktoberfest. You see, the thing about the Socktoberfest is we always intended it to be annual, but you can't call something in its first year an annual event because you don't know for sure. By the second year, you're on a little better ground. By year three, it's an annual event. And for those who don't know what I'm talking about, you all do, but it's a huge music and comedy event happening at the Biltmore. And doors open at 7 p.m. We got three of my favorite comics, stand-up comics, going to open up, going to warm everybody up. And then we've got, who's up first? I think it's Blame Thrower, Mindy Sins, Full Throttle, and our headliner, Stuck on Planet Earth. Dustin will be there to make sketchy sketches, if you want one. The great Brandini will be giving you psychic predictions. We vouch for none of them. In fact, I think he vouches for none of them. There will be the coloring contest again, you know, where I put up my, like, black and white outline drawings of me, and there are crayons and markers there, and you guys go be creative, and, I burped, and the one that we choose as the best example of art will win a painted, like a portrait of me, which will be painted during the show tomorrow by Danny Granger, a very talented painter. He's going to come, he's going to do a portrait of me while you guys can watch. And the best artist in the art contest will be the one who gets to take that home. All of that tomorrow. Oh, did I mention also that Long and McQuaid are providing the backline, as it's called? Equipment, musical equipment, instrument, whatever the hell it is. Thank you to them for jumping on and for once again stepping into the breach this year. Arby's at Taunton and Ritson Road will be providing 100 of their little beef and cheese sandwiches to help you guys absorb the alcohol. And this year we will have the signature Socktail cocktail. You have to find out what it is by going there. And, last year I forgot to mention it, so nobody knew they were there. But this year I want Socktails to sell. It is the signature drink of Socktoberfest. So all of this is happening. It's insane. It's insane how much is happening at this one event. Usually you get a night of stand-up comedy, or you get a night of music. You rarely get somebody doing a sketch for you. You rarely get any psychic predictions, and you almost never get me live. So all of this is happening tomorrow, and you get to see an artist paint a picture as it happens. So this is one insane, insane event. And, of course, the whole motivation for this thing is, listen, we know that in the Schwa, especially in Durham region, there are an unfortunate number of people who, due to circumstances well beyond their control, will wind up being homeless this winter. And that sucks. And if you want to make the world suck less, this is what this event is for. The admission is free, but we ask you to bring new socks or undergarments in package to drop at the door, or gently used winter clothing or footwear. And yes, Carl, you can bring your jeans that you never wore. He sent me a text because apparently the phone call yesterday didn't get it through. I understand. It takes a while to permeate whatever the hell his head's made of. Anyway, so that's tomorrow. Make sure you got your new socks or undergarments or the winter stuff. And let's see if we can at least match what we've done the last 2 years, which has been nothing short of phenomenal. So I am excited. And it's a good thing. Because I've been dealing with bullshit all day long today. One of the things is I signed up to get my cat's dry food because they get wet, but you know the tins, but also the dry food all there. Anyway,
to have it delivered. There's a service that will deliver it to your house. Well, I had it delivered, and then I stopped. And then when I wanted to start it up again, I said, I checked the box. No, it's a different food this time. It's a special food that they're on, of course, because they're my special cats. Anyway, it's veterinary prescribed. And I said, okay, I checked. No, do not send this, the old one. Send the new one. So, of course, the first shipment we get, it's a box of the old. It's a box and inside's a bag of the old food. And I contact them again. Say, please make the switch. Do not send that other food. This is the food to send. A week later, a box shows up. It's the wrong food again. This goes on for four more deliveries, where I'm constantly contacting them saying, do you understand what I am telling you? Do you need to use Google Translate into idiot? Do not send me this food anymore. Well, finally, somebody called me back, and they said, okay, can you give me a photograph of the bags that you have there, of the wrong food? I said, yes, but the problem is, one of the boxes, like one of the bags was delivered in a box, and it was there on the porch during a rainstorm. So the box got all soggy, and the raccoons tore the box apart and then got into the bag and ate everything from the bag. It's like torn apart. And she says, okay, can you get me a picture of the bag? I said, the torn apart bag from the garbage? Yes, could you get me a picture of the bag? I said, are you frigging kidding me? You need to see a picture of the bag. You can't visualize for yourself what this is. Well, you know, I have to pass it along. Oh, the passing of the buck is strong, folks. And it just so happened that I had the bag still. It was wedged away in where the garbage goes outside. And I took a picture of it. Send it to her yesterday. Today, I get an email. Hey, that's great. You found it. Can you send a picture of the box it was in? I'm telling you, steam blew out every orifice I had. The box? You need me to keep the box. You need as evidence the box. The box that had been soaked and torn apart, you took me to keep that to provide a picture for you so you can give me my money back. How frigging absurd is that? Also absurd is, I could just say yes, take a picture of any frigging box and say, there it is, that's the box. You feel happy now? Like, of all the stupid hoops they make you jump through, did you keep the box that raccoons tore apart? You know, just so we can see it. Like, look, dudes, if you think I'm lying, then I'm going to take a box that isn't that one, tear it apart, and say this is it. Because if you think I'm a liar, that's what a liar does. I haven't heard back from them, but I sent them back, and he was saying, and then in all caps, really? I hope they heard it in that voice. I hope they read it, opened the email, really? In that voice. A bunch of nonsense. All right. It's, that's not even, you know what? No lightning on that. Okay, you know what? The stuff about the cat food, that was a, the earlier stuff about Socktoberfest was on point, but yeah, okay. I was digressing. All right, it's time. Hey, only the one button went off this time. Stop. It's time for the Nighttime Neighborhood 9. The first 9 songs played on the show are commercial-free, as requested by you, my nighttime neighbors. You send me a list of some songs via text that you like, include your name or how you'd like to be referred to by on air, and if you have a message to pass along, I'll pass that along for you. We do that at 855-432-7625. Up first today, Doug from Maynooth would like to dedicate Van Halen Unchained to his friend Brad. Zingo did it again. Sent me a request for a song, abandoned a song. I'm like, we're not going to have that. And we do. He's very good somehow at knowing what songs are on the margin of we actually have it, but it seems likely we might not. And he's talking about Quadra Sound, the song is Blessed, which is also maybe applies to his preternatural abilities to know what's in the rock randomizer. We're starting off with Tammy from The Mob, who'd like to hear Pink Floyd, Marooned. 855-432-7625. That's where you send in your request for the 9.

All right, that was Zingo's request, Quadra Sound, the song Blessed, which our nighttime neighbor Jack found great amusement in. Something about the way I pronounced it, I don't know. He's not able to explain it to me either. But I found out Zingo let me know his secret for finding these songs that are somewhat obscure, but we still have them. He was listening to Generation Next on this station for a while and marking down the bands he liked. And of course, we have, if it's been on Generation Next, we have it in the Rock Randomizer. Very clever, Zingo. Very clever. And that was, of course, the song Blessed. There was a time in the late 90s, I think it was, in L.A., where everybody would say, oh, I'm so blessed. Everything, you know, oh, I got called back for this part. I'm so blessed. Let me tell you, it didn't last long, by the way. Let me tell you something. Nobody who lives in L.A. is blessed. And no one who lives in that hellhole can consider themselves being given any kind of heavenly award. It is an awful, awful place. In L.A., as soon as you get off the plane, you just feel the air, or the air currents around you are basically whispering, what can you do for me? Everybody, everywhere you walk, people look and they size you up in that way where they're trying to size up, can I get anything from this person or should I just move on? Like, it is such a culture of people using people using people. And it's just the way that it is. It's just a horrible, inhospitable, plastic place. When I was, you know, a much younger sock, I was like, oh, L.A., I want to go to L.A. Later it became, oh, crap, we have to go to L.A. again? I haven't been there in years, thankfully. And with any luck, I'll have no reason to go. Anyway, that, of course, was another digression. Let's carry on with the Nighttime Neighborhood 9, of which I have all the songs slotted. Thank you. Oh, this is a good one. Manchild would like to dedicate to the Nighttime Neighborhood, the Proclaimers, 500 Miles. I won't jump on the mic and do the da-da-da-da because last time I did it, I found out there's a delay. So that was like coming in. My mic was coming in over top of a different part of the song. So I will not do that, but I'll do it in private here. Luke would like to dedicate a song to the Structural Mill at Gerdau. Shout out to those folks. Heavy by Collective Soul. And our friend, our nighttime neighbor, Mall Mike, is now in the Schwa. He came from North Carolina. He arrived today, and he's coming to Socktoberfest tomorrow. Definitely the most long-distance attendee of Socktoberfest. And I'm humbled by that distance you were willing to travel. Mom Mike sent me a picture of him outside the sign where the complex is that has 94.9 The Rock. And he said, look what I found on the corner. And so I'm going to play for him CCR Down on the Corner. Welcome to Canada, Mike. And don't judge the whole country by the Schwa. It's a wonderful place, but, you know, it's we have a very, very big country, and there's lots of different places.

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Right, that was the Proclaimers, 500 Miles. You know, it's a really fun song, that song. It's got, you know, it's got a lot of life to it, and it's got a lot of, you know, call and answer to it. Here's the thing. I've never really listened to the lyrics. It's more of the experience of the music. I listen to the lyrics, and I'm like, this guy's some kind of schmuck. What is the benefit? Like, is he setting a Guinness record to be the guy who walked 500 miles to fall down at her door? Like, what, he couldn't take an Uber? What, this is supposed to impress her that he walked? Like, I guess she wouldn't be impressed, because if he's walking, it means he hasn't got a pot to piss in. Because otherwise he would have taken some form of transport. You know, even jumped on the back of a pig farmer's truck or something with the pig, something. He would have done something to get there not walking. Like, I just don't understand what the achievement is, the accomplishment is, of walking 500 miles and falling on, like, on her door. Like, I guess this is supposed to show how dedicated he is, but it also shows that he's remarkably under-resourced and clearly has a difficulty in problem-solving and planning. Just saying. Maybe I'm reading a little too much into it. I'm not sure. All right. Let's close the nighttime Neighborhood 9. Christy, who will be with us tomorrow night at Socktoberfest, I believe, she would like to hear Candlebox, Far Behind. And that's actually where she should leave Carl tomorrow night. Peter from the Schwa, Steve Miller Band, Abracadabra. That's what we need one year, a magician. I hate magicians. JD would like to hear Bad Omens, Just Pretend. And that's the end of the Nighttime Neighborhood 9 for this last night before Socktoberfest. Tomorrow night, by the way, will be a pre-recorded show, because the Socktoberfest ends at around 11, and then there's tear down and getting back home, plus exhaustion. So, I'll be back Friday. All right.

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0: 94.9 The Rock, the all-night show at the Sock here. Who this?
1: Hey, Ed, it's Small Mike. Happy to be in Canada here. How are you?
0: Welcome to our fair shores, Mike from North Carolina. Welcome. Did you, like, land at Pearson Airport and go right to the Schwa?
1: Almost. You know, it took me a while to figure out how to get out of that airport, let me tell you.
0: It's a rather large airport. Are the airports where you are in North Carolina not as big?
1: Our airport in Raleigh-Durham International Airport, it's called, is just two straight concourses lined with gates. That's it.
0: With a roadway
1: in the middle.
0: Isn't North Carolina, don't your license plates say first in flight, or is that a different state?
1: They do say first in flight in honor of the Wright brothers at Kitty Hawk, yes.
0: And yet you've got such a small airport.
1: Well, Charlotte Airport is much bigger. That one's a big hub.
0: Now, you say that it's the Raleigh-Durham Airport, and right now in Oshawa, you're in the Durham region. How about that for a connection?
1: I know, right? Well, actually, speaking of connections, I'll tell you one thing I noticed a couple weeks ago that I forgot to mention. So a few weeks ago, I was downtown back in North Carolina. I was walking on the opposite side of the street from where I usually walk. And on that side of the street, they had a monument. And the monument said Sister Cities. And one of them was Markham, Ontario.
0: Oh, that's right up next to almost the Schwa, Markham.
1: Yeah, it's not far away, is it?
0: No, not far away at all. It helps if you can speak Cantonese or Mandarin when you're in Markham. It's not a necessity, but it will help you out.
1: Oh, yeah, and we, even back in the States, we have certain towns that are popular with people who are new to the country from certain parts of the world. It happens.
0: Well, no, I mean, there's nothing wrong with it. I'm just saying. In fact, there's a lot right with it. But the fact is that there's a lot of people in this country who've been here a long time who still have trouble with the language because the communities are so large that they can stay, they can work and play and marry and everything within a community that still speaks the language of their previous country. That's like Dorothy's brother, his wife, who was like a mail order bride from China, has been here like 7 years, still can't converse in English because she works as a nanny, a live-in nanny for a couple that speak Cantonese, and her social circle all speak Cantonese, so she's never really needed to learn English. She uses like her phone, Google Translate, to talk to her idiot husband. Uh-huh. There's a lot of pockets. It's too bad you won't have time to see around. There's a lot of pockets of where different ethnicities settled, which makes sense because when you're coming to a new country, it's completely foreign. Having some people around there who shared that experience, have a shared cultural background and so on, I understand that that's a comfort. But there's so many great parts of the city of Toronto that have cuisine from different parts of the world and just shops that have that you can experience different cultures. It's a great thing. And it's too bad you won't be staying long. When are you leaving after this Oktoberfest?
1: I'm heading back to the States Saturday afternoon, so I will have all day Friday. I will try to take in as much as I can in that time.
0: Well, I'd recommend.
1: I agree with you.
0: I recommend going to Toronto. There's not a lot to take in the Schwa.
1: I mean, I agree with you that it would have been nice to have more time, but even as it is, you know, for some reason, this hotel is $125 a night tonight, but by Friday night, it jumps to $222, and that's about as much as I can take. So it's like, are weekends in the Schwa that popular?
0: Well, weekend rates for hotels do tend to go up, but I haven't stayed in a hotel and paid for it in a long time. But that didn't sound right. But you know, when I'm booked to gigs in other towns or whatever, I don't track how much the hotel is because I'm not paying it. But you know what? People should text in and make suggestions for places in the Schwa that Mall Mike could check out on Friday. Alternatively, places in Whitby or Scarborough or, of course, Markham or Toronto, any of those places. You ever had
1: Ajax, Pickering?
0: Oh, yes, so lovely. You ever had Ethiopian food?
1: Only a small handful of times that I can count on the fingers of one hand, but I've never not enjoyed it.
0: Yeah, there's great Ethiopian food down the Danforth in Toronto. I'll try to think of some other gems. Ethiopian food's one of my favorite. It's not just the food itself and the spices, but the whole atmosphere and the way it's served is really cool. All right.
1: With the bread and everything,
0: yeah,
1: right?
0: Yeah, the injera, that's right. Okay, so, yeah, welcome. Are you safe in your hotel room right now?
1: Yes, I am. All right. It is quiet and peaceful over here in this neck of the woods anyway.
0: The Schwa is not dangerous. There are a number of people who enjoy walking on the streets at night, I will say, but it's not inordinately dangerous. It's just kind of creepy in certain places, but otherwise it's a lovely place. What song? I already played a song for you, but I chose that song.
1: I already got one in the nine.
0: Yeah, but I chose that song, not you.
1: Let me try to think of one. Shout out to Triple T. We're in the final countdown this October.
0: There we go. Final countdown. Perfect. All right. I look forward to meeting you tomorrow, Mall Mike.
1: Likewise, and I don't know how much energy I have left, if I'll be able to hear everybody's suggestions, but anyone who wants to repeat them to me at the event tomorrow, I will be there.
0: Maybe I'll read, if I get some good ones, I'll read them out from the stage.
1: Very cool. Thank you.
0: All right. Sleep well.
1: I will try, and I will see you tomorrow, later today, whatever it is.
0: Yes, hours from now.
1: Yes, indeed.
0: All right.
1: All right, Ed. Thanks very much.
0: Thanks,
1: see you soon.
0: Mike. Bye-bye.

0: if a tree falls in the forest and there's no one around to hear it, does it really make a noise?
1: Here's the bigger question. If a tree falls in the forest and there's no one around, why do we give a sh-? 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

0: Jamie. What are you doing under there?
1: Hey, I didn't even see that. You know, taking a look under the hood of the old 94.9 The Rock El Streamino.
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1: Yep, that's right, kid. Yep, just making a few new adjustments here. Yep. That's what I'm doing. I'm doing that. Dropped in a sweet dual overhead sensory thingy and twerked, tweaked the flux resonance, too. Yeah, crank that baby up to 1.21 gigawatts.
0: Really?
1: Yeah, I gave it a good solid cleaning to those pesky parametric ports, too. Man, I'll tell you, the dust bunnies are getting into those things.
0: Jamie, are you just piggybacking off the work that our amazing engineering department did improving 94.9 The Rock streaming? And you're just making up phrases like flux resonance?
1: Yeah, okay. But those guys are cool, man. And so smart, I find.
0: Well, keep up the great work, because 94.9 The Rock sounds bigger and better than ever.
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0: right, 94.9 The Rock, All Night Show live at the Sock here. Just hours from Socktoberfest. Got some suggestions here from all Mike for his time on Friday to see Toronto. Well, there's from Greg, he's recommending some places actually in the Schwa. Pizza Muno, Mountain Burger Company, Mr. Burger, and Pita Deli. He also recommends checking out the Canadian Automotive Museum and the Tank Museum. I've been to the Tank Museum. It's pretty frigging cool. Like, it's one thing, you see them on, like, movies or whatever. When you're up close and you see and these things, it's not like when you go to, like, a car show and they show you, like, you know, models that have never been driven. These were actually in conflicts. These things, they've seen some history. So if you like that kind of thing, though they have inside one of the buildings, they have some mannequins dressed up in, you know, historical military outfits. And the mannequins are friggin' scary. You know, they're those kind of mannequins that you can imagine at night when no one's looking, they come to murder you. Those kind, like there's something spooky about the frozen expression on their face. Like, you just get the sense they're actually watching you. Am I alone in this? Maybe I am. There's also, I believe, wait, where's the first Tim Hortons? Where was that one located? Is that in the Schwa? I'm not quite sure where the first Tim Hortons is. You know, but that's like a Canadian, a foundation of Canadian culture. Speaking of food, and this is, okay, look, I recognize this is a first world problem, but I keep getting screwed by mandarin oranges. Like, I like them because they're just the right size. And when they're good, they're really good. But when they're not, oh, first Tim Hortons is in Hamilton, never mind. But when mandarins are bad, they're bad. And I never know, and you don't buy one or two, you buy a bag. And I never know, what am I going to get? So the last two bags, they were great. They were, like, perfectly sweet, exactly what I wanted. Bought another bag yesterday from, it's the same brand and so on. I try the thing, it's awful. Like, it tastes like water. Maybe there's no sweetness, nothing. It's not worth the problem, the issue, you know, the work of going through and peeling it. Especially, I got no frigging arms, no hands, so it's a little bit harder for me. And so now I got a whole bag of this crap. So, you know, usually I'll try another one. Like, maybe that was just a bad one. I was gonna say maybe it was a lemon, but that in this context wouldn't be the right thing. So now I'm gonna try another one and see if maybe it was just, I just got the bad one first. But if not, it's this whole bag that's now wasted. Even the raccoons don't freaking want it. They're not into citrus, apparently. So, you know what? You know what I could do? Is I could drive it over to the food bank. I mean, it's still fresh fruit. It's not gone bad or anything. And, you know, it still provides vitamins. It just doesn't taste like I want it to taste. So, you know what? That's a solution. All right, thank you for your help, even though you just sat there and did nothing.
1: 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Oh, wait, sorry, that says handy. 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Craig and Lucky know nothing about home repair.
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0: 94.9 The Rock, the all-night show. Ed to suck. Here, who it is?
1: Evening, Ed. It's Ryan.
0: Ryan the trucker. How are you?
1: Well, I'm on my way back into the yard, so I meant to try to call last night. I was actually home, but I slept right through the one day I was home. So
0: yeah, I've done that through. I've slept through these shows too. I'm here, but yeah. I'm not really conscious.
1: The way it worked out, it's all good. You know, I want to give you a shout. Yesterday, Ed, I celebrated my 50th.
0: Your 50th birthday?
1: My 50th birthday, yeah. And the first time I ever spoke to you, 3 years ago, my 47th. And I really want to give you a shout.
0: And, so it's like a tradition. It's a tradition now.
1: Kind of. A little bit. But this is the time of year, harvest, I'm on the road so much. I thought, oh, I'll call you when I'm on the road. And it just worked out. I was able to be home. So.
0: Well, yeah. Well, Ryan. Yeah.

0: There you go. Happy birthday.
1: Thanks very kindly.
0: And listen, if you haven't discovered it yet, you know, you drive a lot, be prepared for a lot more stops or bring a special thermos, because your prostate is not your friend anymore.
1: Yeah. Well, I do go in. I had my colonoscopy this summer, too, so I am staying on top of that for health checks.
0: Well, that's good, but trust me. Trust me, you'll be visiting the little boy's room more than you thought. Okay. What can I play for you for your birthday?
1: What about Shadow of the Sun from Audioslave?
0: Yes, sir. Sure. That's your birthday song.
1: That would be great. I really appreciate it.
0: Well, good to hear from you. And
1: Thank you very much.
0: I hope your time on the road is still. Well, if not enjoyable, not tedious?
1: It's good. Well, actually, you know, the company got me a brand new truck about 3 weeks ago. Got a brand new Western Star.
0: I have no idea what that means.
1: It's just a brand of a big rig out there. And one of the guys in the office tapped me on the shoulder and said, there's a brand new one coming for you. You want to go check it out, see if, you know, gave me kind of the first right to refusal. So I went down and checked it out straight from the factory, brand new, with a little bit bigger cab. And so it's been super. The harvest has been busy, so I've been on the road a little bit more.
0: What were the chances you were going to refuse it?
1: Well, honestly, the current truck I had, I put $1.2 million on it, and it had been great. It really had been.
0: $1.2 million?
1: Yes.
0: Whoa, okay. Yeah. I didn't think any automated automotive vehicle could travel that much.
1: Yeah, those trucks, think of it. The engine's in these trucks. In your car, you think of the size engine you have. Could be like a 3 liter or something like that. These are 15 liter. That's the size of these 15 liter inline six diesel engines. So they're meant to have this, that kind of mileage on there.
0: Jeez.
1: So I do a little over 100,000 in a year.
0: Jeez. So, how has the price of diesel affected the company there?
1: It's on the back end because we fill right at the yards, so we're on a volume buy, but it's a thing. But they've been working around. We actually saw another a little bit of a raise a few months ago, so it's a bit of a rise and fall.
0: All right,
1: for cost. So yeah.
0: Well, that sucks. But okay, I mean, that's the company. Yeah. That ain't you. All right, listen. I hope yesterday was your birthday?
1: Yes, yesterday was. It was a little more reflective this year, last couple of weeks. Some girls went to school, some people went to school, and actually passed away. Actually, one was on that, you heard that air ambulance flight
0: down. Yeah.
1: Well, when they released the names, and then somebody on our Facebook from our graduating class in high school, one of the girls that went to school was on that flight.
0: Yeah. It does like when people your age start dying, that was a tragedy, unpredictable, but when they start dying from like health things and so on, it starts to feel like the world you knew is like disappearing, like all the evidence that you existed, all the people who knew you, it starts to feel like it's all shrinking away. So happy birthday.
1: Well, thank you very much. I had a couple pass away this year, and it was just, I feel very fortunate, everyone else reacts differently, but I looked around and my wife and my girls and my job, I thought, I'm quite fortunate. So
0: Well, you know, that's a good thing to have. Now, usually that kind of thing happens when somebody passes away or whatever, and it lasts about 4 days. But in any case, at least you've had a chance. People don't take time to count their blessings anymore. They don't take time to appreciate what they have because they always want more. What they have is just a stepping stone to more, more, more. And that's not a stepping stone to any kind of happy life.
1: I couldn't agree more.
0: All right.
1: I couldn't agree more. So.
0: Well, happy birthday. I'm going to play it for you, okay?
1: Thank you so much. It was great talking to you.
0: You too. Thanks, Ryan.
1: All right.

Hey, this is Cone from Sum 41. I'm here to tell you about what's happening on my show Cone's Cave this Sunday at 7 p.m. This week, my guests are Aurora and Cam, who play in the band Wine Lips. They are both on my show. Great band, great people, great conversation, and a great new album they just released called TV Dinner. We talk about a whole bunch of cool stuff. Found in the Underground band this week is a band from London, Ontario. They are called Full Throttle, and I'm going to play you their brand new single that we co-wrote together called Generation of Tomorrow. So don't miss this show. All of that, plus a great playlist. Make sure to tune in this Sunday at 7 p.m. My show, Cone's Cave, always here on 94.9 The Rock.

0: Merry morning and rock the all night show. Ed the Sock here. Who this?
1: Hey, Ed. It's Jim, the Bart newspaper guy.
0: Hey, Jim, the newspaper guy. How you doing?
1: I'm doing well. I wanted to let you know I dropped by the station yesterday. Dropped off some stuff for your Sucktoberfest.
0: Oh, I appreciate that. Was there anybody there?
1: Yeah, they were all in a meeting and met some girl and a guy named Patrick.
0: Oh, Patrick's amazing. Patrick's amazing.
1: Yeah.
0: You know, he always calls his parents when he takes out life insurance.
1: Oh, really?
2: It's Patrick. He took out life insurance.
0: Never mind that. Patrick handles production, and he does amazing job. Yeah, he's a great guy.
1: Well, that's cool.
0: All right, good. I appreciate you dropping that stuff by.
1: Yeah, cool.
0: All right.
1: Yeah, I was visiting a buddy of mine that lives north of the 407, so the radio station is like about 15 minutes from his place.
0: I appreciate you making the effort.
1: No problem. Anything I can do to help.
0: All right. You have a good night.
1: You too. Thanks,
0: hey, wait, Jim. You deserve a song. What song do you want?
1: I was thinking Gatto.
0: Okay.
1: You got the Sweet Thing?
0: Yes, I have Sweet Thing.
1: Cool. I'd love to hear that.
0: Okay, I'll play it for you.
1: Okay, thanks, man.
0: Okay, bye-bye.

0: Whoa. What kind of radio station do you think this is? Hey, we're just spinning our favorite albums from start to finish here, people. Get your minds out of the gutters, sinners. Anyone 94.9 The Rock's Friday Night Full Album Experience. 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
1: Give me fuel, give me fire, give me that which I desire.
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say. It's been pretty quiet lately on the old Greta Van Fleet front. Wonder what they've been up to. Oh, wait, hold on. They've got a whole new album and headlining tour. And you're going to have a chance to see them live for free.

0: 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The thunderous sounds of Greta Van Fleet are back in their brand new album, Ballast for the People, out now. 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
1: It's Matt Gleed from Clarington Toyota.
2: Chris, how are you? Good to see you.
1: It's great to see you too, buddy. Listen, I was out passing by the dealership the other day. Rentals come along. Things are moving out there.
2: Yeah, absolutely. We're in the final stages of the renovation. Things have been going really well, but I know our staff and customers are excited for us to move back into that new drive-through space that we're creating.
1: You guys got a lot of these EVs going on right now, right?
2: Yeah, we know. We got the new CHR that's landing. We got the BZ and the BZ Woodland. We got EVs for every market. And you know what, Chris? The new Toyota Highlander EV is coming out, and that's going to be a great vehicle, great range, and it's going to be able to fit a whole family, which is fantastic.
1: Exactly. And we're in that type of year when we're looking at trucks too, right? Because, you know, got to get out and do some things. I need some space. You know, lots of truck inventory right now.
2: Yeah, tons of truck inventory. 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
1: 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You're the change guy. 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

0: If money can't buy you happiness, turn off the radio and be poor like us.
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All right, so Mall Mike, our nighttime neighbor from North Carolina, who's come into town specifically for Socktoberfest tomorrow. Some of the nighttime neighbors have given him some great suggestions on things to see in the Schwa, around the Schwa, and in Toronto on his day Friday to explore. Weirdest one came from, here's a surprise, Sherry, who said Mall Mike must go to Tim Hortons and Dollarama. Tim Hortons, I understand. It's like the Canadian embassy. But Dollarama? Do you think that he has never seen dollar stores in North Carolina? Do you think that Dollarama is a unique expression of the Canadian identity? I'm not. This one has me a little bit boggled as to why you think, Sherry, that the man is here for only so many hours visiting from Raleigh, and you think he should take some of those hours to wander the shelves of the dollar store. I'm not sure what you think he's going to find there that's any kind of revelation. You seem to be texting tonight, not calling, Sherry, so yeah, fill me in. What the hell you're thinking? Wait, do I really want to get inside her head?

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1: It's time for Smash or Trash.

decide, smash or trash. All right, smash or trash tonight, folks, where I pull a song out of the rock randomizer. If you like it, you text me smash. If you don't, you text me trash. You can't text in. Sorry, I'm distracted by something here. Hold on a minute. There was this stickum note, this yellow stick, you know, these notes, and it just sort of fluttered down from somewhere. Oh, I see where it came from. And I'm looking to see, is this something that's important and somehow the universe is telling me to pay attention to it? But no, not at all. Okay, so much for the universe sending messages. Here's the message I want to send. You can't vote the song Smash or Trash until 90 seconds have played. And you don't have to vote till the whole thing is done. And listen, after 90 seconds of this song, you only got 35 seconds left to listen, because it's a short one. It's a Canadian band, alternative punk band, that formed in 1987 and broke up somewhere in the 90s. They are the Doughboys, and this is called Stranger from Within, Smash or Trash.

0: That is Stranger from Within by the Doughboys. Smash or trash. 855-432-7625. Send in your votes now while I play some commercials. Oh, this is kind of coincidental. We're going to a commercial from the Ontario Regiment Tank Museum, which we spoke about earlier. Recommended that Mall Mike go to see. And, well, I'll tell you after.
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0: All right, it's going to be a tough verdict unless I'm going to give 10 more seconds to see if any other verdicts are going to come in, smash or trash, on that song by the Doughboys. I'm giving counting down. Okay, we got another vote. Okay, thank you, Greg. Oh, no. What? No. No, no, Brandon, no. Brandon sent in a vote and he says, that's from my mother who was sleeping. No, no, no, we don't do that. This is not like elections of like the 1930s where dead people voted twice. We're not doing that. We're not doing that. All right. Well, now I have a verdict. Thank you, guys. And you've decided that the song is a... trash. Well, like who was it said, well, now I can tell why they broke up, because they suck. Now I'm not offering that opinion from myself. I'm simply amplifying it.

0: All right, so tomorrow night, Mindy Sins will be one of the bands performing with Full Throttle, Blame Thrower, and Stuck on Planet Earth. We first discovered the band Mindy Sins. Well, actually, one of their songs, The Sinner, had been a smasher trash hit a while back. And hold on, the cat's going to step on something here. So if you hear a sound effect, that's what it is. But then we found this song, Johnny the Meat Man. And it was a overwhelming smash vote. And I was so curious about this song, I tracked down the band to ask them, where the hell did this song come from? And the story is as good as the song. And by that, I mean really good. So let's take a listen to that. I played it once before, but here it is again. These are the people you'll be seeing tomorrow. All right, I'm here with Mindy Sins, Armando, Colin, and Luke. Hi, guys. How you doing?
1: How's it going, Ed? Good to be here. Thanks for having us.
0: So Mindy Sins, interesting name for a band. Back in the day, that would have been the kind of thing you saw scrawled inside of a public bathroom stall with a phone number. Where did this name originate?
2: So when I was growing up, like, no one could say my name properly. So they just started calling me Mindo because it was funny. And then we heard about this adult actor. His name, it starts with Johnny and ends with Sins. So we just smashed them together and we were like, we'll be his cousin or something. You know what I mean?
0: You could have put Mindy with so many things. Why did it wind up with a porn star?
2: Well, it kind of just explains our lives, really. Like, it just made sense. It felt right.
1: Happy accident brought on by Tequila or Nine, you know?
0: Oh, happy accident, like happy endings after watching some of your porn choices?
2: We don't do that part. We're not, there's like...
0: All right, stop it. Honestly. Stop it. You're lying and everyone knows it. Yeah. Okay, let's talk about Johnny the Meat Man. Very interesting title. Let me just read some of the lyrics and then you can explain it, okay?
2: Yes.
0: All right, here's the lyrics. Johnny the Meat Man, he's got everything you need. Don't got no meat stand, just a black bag with some meat. Johnny the Meat Man, he's seen everything to see. Don't got no meat stand, he just wants to sell his meat. And the lyrics go on to talk about him late night roaming the street, just wants to sell his meat. What is this all about?
2: That's kind of the best part about that song was I'm actually completely telling the truth with that one. It was a real guy. He kind of resembled like a pirate a little bit. He had the vibes going on. He came up to me and it was probably like Tuesday, like maybe 11 p.m. Kensington Market. I was playing a gig. I came off the gig and this guy's just standing there and he's like, "Hey, man, I'm from Ottawa and I've got this meat. Do you want to buy some of this meat?" And then he holds up this black Loblaws bag that he said he brought from Ottawa. It's an unrefrigerated bag. He traveled 4 hours to Toronto with a Loblaws bag of meat. And he offered to sell it to me. And I thought that was such a funny moment that I had to write a song just depicting that, like, maybe 1 minute interaction. It changed my life forever.
0: What did you say to him when he offered you?
2: Well, he started with, like, "Do you know any grocery store owners around here?" And I said, "No, I don't." And then he said, "I have this bag of meat. Do you want to buy it?" And, you know, I kind of hesitated, right? Because, like, a guy selling you meat outside of a bar, like, you also, like, you don't really trust him that much, you know?
0: No, wait, you think that he was selling it maybe to buy drugs?
1: I think that's a severely good possibility.
2: The thing is, though, like, again, we're like assuming, like, maybe he was just a farmer and he was trying to get his product out there. You know, it's possible.
0: Yeah, right? God bless you with your naivete. Now, Luke is sitting there wondering why the hell he came because no one's letting him talk.
2: Yeah, that's fair.
0: Right? Hey, Luke, has anyone ever offered to sell you meat?
3: You know what? I'd rather keep it that way, you know? I'd rather not be offered any meat of any kind.
0: Are you a vegetarian? Is that the issue?
3: No.
1: He prefers his meat from traditional vendors, you know?
2: Yeah.
0: Okay, so I did my obligatory talk to Luke. All right, so... So anyway, guys, do you have anything coming up that you'd like to tell us about? Where can people find you on social media?
2: Yeah, so we've got Instagram, you know, TikTok, all those things. On Instagram, you can find us at Mindy Sins Trio. We're on Spotify, Apple Music, you know, all the classic streaming services that you can find anywhere. Just Google Mindy Sins, and I'm sure you'll find something, because, I mean, there's not that many Mindy Sins out there, I don't think. I mean, I hope not, you know.
0: I would think not.
2: Yeah.
0: When people look for you on social media, Mindy Sins, one word?
2: Yeah, Mindy Sins. The only one that's different is Instagram, because there's like, I've been trying to buy this this username forever. There's like somebody who made an account like 10 years ago and doesn't use it on Instagram, and they're just Mindy Sins, and they will not respond to any messages. I've been trying to get a hold of them. So if you're out there and you're hearing this, please, I'll buy it. I'll give you a bag of Johnny's meat and like a handshake or something.
0: I wouldn't shake the hand of anybody who's offering me a bag of meat.
2: Okay.
4: That's a wise take on
2: that.
4: Yeah,
2: that's true.
0: All right, guys, keep doing the music. We'll keep playing it.
4: Absolutely. Thanks for having us.
0: All right, thanks, guys. And you too, Luke. All right, so that was Mindy Sins. You can tell they got a good sense of humor, and they'll be bringing that to the stage. It's Oktoberfest stage, 7 o'clock. The doors open at the Biltmore. Here is the song.

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Or a highway to hell. Yeah, we got friends in both places. 94.9 The Rock.

Marianne keeps you rocking while you're working. 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
1: The lower back tattoo, always known as the tramp stamp.
2: Right.
1: Now we're looking at calling it the booty mark, the discount tag. The bumper sticker.
2: All right, that's a good one.
1: And a jersey plate.
2: Is it still done? You should ask Lorianne. Because her husband, Dylan, is a tattoo artist.
1: I don't think it is as much as it was, say, in the 90s or whenever it was a big deal.
2: Right.
1: Yeah, I don't think so.
2: They need, like, a 10-year ink.
1: That would be great. A fade ink.
2: Or fading ink.
1: Yeah, you might have come up with something.
2: Shoot, I just said it out loud.
1: No, it's okay. Mention it to Lorianne.
2: There goes my plan.
1: Fading ink.
2: But there's a lot of things that fade over time. Well, tattoos do as well. A lot of people have to have them touched up. But
1: like love. Right. My interest in doing this show.
2: Desire, yeah.
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3: 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Because as much as you hate to leave me for a night, I'd love to see you in the morning even more. Thanks for leaving me. 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

0: 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Ed DeSock here. Who's this?
1: Hi, Ed. It's Dorothy.
0: Hello, Dorothy. How you doing?
1: I'm good. How are you?
0: I'm good. You sound very energetic tonight.
1: Well, I just woke up. Well, I woke up a little bit ago. I woke up to pee while I heard you talking Mandarin, big Mandarin.
0: Oh, right? Wait. You were peeing. Did you have any psychic flashes?
1: No, I did not, because I was like distracted with you talking about this bad bag of mandarins that you bought.
0: Yeah, this bag of bad mandarin oranges. So I screwed up your psychic vibes, is what you're telling me.
1: You did, exactly.
0: Damn.
1: Because you were talking about food. So, and I thought, okay, it's very important, this fruit and vegetable farming thing, right, that they're doing. It's very important now because everybody's going vegetarian.
0: So hold on. What are you talking about now?
1: The fruit. The mandarin.
0: Yeah.
1: The orange family.
0: They're orange. Yeah, they're little oranges. Well, okay.
1: Right. And the last bag, like, I don't go around buying mandarins all the time, like you obviously do.
0: Oh, yeah, every day. I'm just throwing money around, picking up mandarins everywhere. I do it once a week sometimes, anyway.
1: No, that's a lot. Yeah, I don't buy them every week. Like, maybe once every couple months I'll get a bag.
0: Okay.
1: And I get excited about it. But the last bag I bought kind of turned me off of ever buying another bag.
0: Why?
1: Because, have you ever put wood in your mouth?
0: Pardon me?
1: Like, chewed on a stick or like the end of a pencil, crayon.
0: Oh, I wasn't sure if that was a euphemism or you were talking about actually something from a tree. I've chewed on popsicle sticks, like from fudgicles sometimes.
1: The wood. It's the wood thing is how I can compare the last bag of mandarins that I bought. It's like, and I know that this is a thing because, like, I grew up around farming and stuff, and we didn't grow orange trees, mandarins, and the orange family trees, but you knew the apple trees, when the apples got too ripe, if you didn't pick them in time, they were going to fall off the tree because they turned to mush. But that doesn't happen with the orange family. If they're not picked at the proper time, they turn the juice dry up, right?
0: Well, it's not dry. The thing, Dorothy, is it's not dry. There's still some juice to it, but it's, how do I put it? There's no flavor. It's like just water, and I want more than that. Yeah. If I wanted water, okay. I'd ask for it. No, thanks. It. Yeah. Anyway, what?
1: Okay, so while you're chewing it, did you ever chew on? Okay, so you said I don't know, maybe a toothpick. Let's compare it to a toothpick and the little soft slivers that come off the toothpick if it's in your mouth for too long.
0: Yeah.
1: That's kind of what the pulp inside these oranges and mandarins kind of turns so dry, they kind of taste like those little wooden slivers. So that's what I found.
0: When you bought mandarins that weren't all that good, mandarin oranges, you found that they tasted like wet toothpicks.
1: Right, exactly. And no flavor, just dry and woody is all I could think of.
0: Okay.
1: That's what happened. So I haven't bought another bag. So that's why I wanted to explain that, because it's important. Because I had no idea I was buying a bad bag. I'm sure the other bags were probably picked from the same farm by the same company, but they were picked at the proper time.
0: I have no idea. I don't. Mandarin oranges. I don't know. Like, I don't know where this bag came from. I don't know if it's like a farm or it's like one of these big factory farms. I haven't the slightest idea.
1: I just wish I could rely on knowing when I do buy a bag.
0: Well, that's the thing, isn't it?
1: But they're going to be good.
0: Like, that's the thing. There should be some way to, I don't know, you put like a probe in it or something, like, you know, those thermometers you put in meat to see if it's cooked inside, like something that lets you know the sugar content so you don't spend money on stuff that you're not going to eat because it's crap. Like, where is the quality control amongst the mandarin oranges producers of the world?
1: Well, then you have professional fruit pickers that can go to the grocery store and they know exactly what's the best color and the best softness and hardness and firmness, and they know, and they're feeling their fruits, and they know what they're doing. But when you buy a bag of something or a bag of avocados, I'm famous for that, and I never know what I'm getting because I don't know.
0: All right,
1: I don't
0: want to
1: pay like $4 for one avocado and $4.99 for a whole bag.
0: Well, okay, so that's bag, not, that's not good mathematics.
1: It's not. So anyways, it's Oktoberfest tomorrow.
0: Yes.
1: So I just text Jeremy because, like, I'm like, he's my go-to here in Bowmanville. Like, we could travel together. I can maybe get us a ride. I'm thinking I can.
0: All right.
1: So I just text him. I haven't heard back, but I told him to smarten up and not be like a poop dick and get back to me.
0: All right, so well, I would love to have minute. I'd love to have you both there.
1: Yeah, and he's supposed to do a tarot reading or something,
0: no,
1: right?
0: No, that's not happening.
1: No, that's
0: canceled. Well, I can't depend on whether he's going to be there. And he says if he's there because of his anxiety, he's going to be tanked. So it's like, you know what? It's a nice idea, but no. Instead, we're having the great Brandini, who will do psychic readings.
1: Nice. Okay, then Brandini is that Brandon?
0: Well, I can tell you privately, yes, Brandini. It's Brandon, yes. Don't tell anybody. Okay, it's a secret.
1: That was I must have been thinking that when I was on the toilet peeing before you talked about your Mandarin.
0: You thought
1: I had a funny feeling, that was going to be happening.
0: Oh, okay. Well, that was your psychic flash for that kind of thing. All right.
1: Anyway, because we were talking about wood and stuff, what about wood by Buck Cherry? Do you have that?
0: Probably not. By who?
1: Buck Cherry.
0: Oh, Buck Cherry. I thought you said Duck Terry, which was a 1960s. A 1960s show, I think, about a doctor in, like, some African village. Anyway, no, I don't have it.
1: Okay. What about Wake Up With Wood by ZZ Top? I don't even know how I said that without laughing.
0: Damn it. We don't actually have...
1: You don't have that either. Okay, I was looking for something wood, right? But, okay, if you have nothing with wood...
0: Hold on. Let me... Hold on. Hold on. Don't you tell anybody I don't have wood. Hold on. I'm looking here to find something, band we've heard of, that has something to do with wood in the title. Well, there's Norwegian Wood by the Beatles. It kind of sucks, but it's a song about wood. There's Don McLean.
1: Something by, like,
0: Don McLean has Crosby? Winter Wood. What?
1: Yeah, that'd be good. Crosby, Stills and Nash, do they have something with?
0: Wooden Ships.
1: But that might, I don't know. I like the one you picked better.
0: All right. I've never heard it, so I will play it for you.
1: Good. I think it's a good one. Who's it again and who?
0: You think it's a good one, but you don't remember the name of the song or who it's by, but you think it's a good one. It's
1: I hope so.
0: Don McLean of American Pie fame, that song, not the movie, and the song's called Winter Wood.
1: Okay, Winter Wood. Awesome.
0: All right.
1: I love you.
0: All right, thanks. Bye.

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1: Oh my God, no way!
0: Yes way! I'll bet they're even listening on the space station right now.
2: Yeah, Houston, you're gonna have to cancel that spacewalk. Craig and Lucky are up to some shenanigans again. 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

0: Hey, morning in the Rock Y'all Night Show. I just suck here. Who it is?
1: It's Brandon.
0: Hi, hello, Brandon. How are you?
1: Oh, I am super excited.
0: Yeah, for tomorrow for Sucktoberfest?
1: Yeah. Oh, absolutely.
0: All right. I understand that you're going to be bringing with you a distant cousin from the Far East, by which I mean near Kingston, Brandini the Psychic.
1: Yes.
0: Okay. I'm looking forward to whatever predictions Brandini makes for the Sucktoberfesters.
1: Yes, and people just need to know that he is hailed as the world's best worst psychic.
0: The world's best worst psychic. Where does he rate on the scale between him and Del Sucky, the psychic we had on the show for a while?
1: Oh, you know what? It's really hard to tell because he's not fueled by alcohol.
0: Oh, okay. So it's a whole different weight class kind of thing.
1: Yeah, alcohol can affect the psychic ability, whether in a positive or a negative way. And Del Secchi was on top of his game. He was. I'm going to give him credit. But it depends on if anybody buys Brandini a drink. Will they know more of what they need to know and what they desire?
0: Oh, I see. So that's going to be the angle. Buy Brandini a drink, you may get a better psychic reading. Is that the thing?
1: Yeah, well, if they slip, you know, a $100 bill, you know.
0: Okay, like, don't go crazy. There's like no $100 bills coming your way. there's none of that. You'd be lucky if you get a fiver. Come on. You remember what crowd this is? We're not talking about Casino Royale. These are not high rollers. I mean, they're high.
1: Casino Royale, it's Casino Rob.
0: It's Casino Rob, that's right.
1: There we go.
0: I wonder if he's going to be there with Laura. I hope so. All

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1: Sabotaged by cancer bats.
2: Whoa, now you're really reaching, huh?
1: Yeah.
2: Hold on. You'd be right. We have cancer bat songs, but not that one.
1: Oh, then I will take any cancer bat song. Hail Destroyer?
2: Yeah, we have Hail Destroyer.
1: Oh, beautiful. See, my predictions come true.
2: That was more of an educated guess, but okay. I will see you and Brandini tomorrow. You'll be on the second floor near where Dustin is sketching.
1: Beautiful.
2: All right. See you then.
1: Take care.
2: Okay, bye.

0: A lot of the old brothers were getting together and we're trying to make something nice.
1: So in other words, it's music of some kind.
0: Well, of course. Yeah.
1: Now,
0: yeah.
1: Can I take a guess?
0: Of course you can.
1: All right. Gregorian chants?
0: What?
1: Okay, that's a no. You're listening to the All Night Show on 94.9 The Rock. All right, folks. As I said earlier, I will not be here live tomorrow night because I'm going to be live at the Biltmore in Oshawa. Was it 39 King East, I think? There's only one Biltmore in the Schwa. For Socktoberfest 3, let's make this the biggest one ever. We got the biggest musical roster that we've ever had with Mindy Sins, with Full Throttle, with Blame Thrower, with Stuck on Planet Earth. Three comics that I love, Rob Mayo, Jared Nathan, and Neil the Nutman. Wait till you get a hold of Neil the Nutman. You'll see why I have him there. We've got a contest going on. Sketchy Sketches by Dustin Figgy Pudding, the Great Brandini Psychic Predictions, the Ed the Sock Museum will return as well. We have a signature cocktail called the Socktail that has been created just for this event. So I hope you're able to make it. Tomorrow, doors open at 7 p.m. And the show goes until 11. It goes to 11. Of course, I was going to make that joke. All right, so let's blow the doors off, folks. As for me, I need to get some beauty sleep, so I'm energized for tomorrow night. So if you guys are driving home from work, get home safely. If your day is just beginning, cock-a-doodle-doo to you. I'm Ed the Sock. I will be back live Friday at midnight. So why don't you plan to join me? And now, dear Thelma, play us out.
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0: 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All right, then. 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

0: Private Lives, 94.9 The Rock, GTA's Rock Station, 5 o'clock. Lucky, what's going on?
1: Well, as we start out along the major routes this morning, we have some road work going on the westbound 401 at Durham and through Scarborough, and some problems with maintenance on the westbound 401 ramp to Keele is closed. The on-ramp from Keele to the westbound 401 is closed for highway maintenance right now. If you've got an update, you can text it, 855-432-ROCK. The province says a comprehensive review of the gaming industry is underway, but there's still a push to take action now on gambling ads. Ajax MPP Rob Serjanik says the ads are harmful, especially to young people. He says gambling-related helpline contacts among young men were 144% higher than expected following Ontario's expansion of online gambling. One person was arrested yesterday after demonstrators tried to block road work to remove Toronto bike lanes for a second day. Police say a 25-year-old is facing charges of mischief and obstructing a peace officer. The road work comes as the province pressed ahead with its plan to overhaul up to 19 kilometers of the city's protected bike lane network. Police in Pickering have issued a Canada-wide warrant for a suspect wanted on a first-degree murder charge in the death of a 47-year-old man. Durham police say officers responded to a well-being call in the area of Fairport and 3rd Concession Road back on April 30th. They located a deceased male in a vehicle upon arrival. The 25-year-old suspect is described as a white male, 5 feet 11 inches tall, with a slim build. And America's ambassador to Canada says U.S. officials are closely watching Canadian politicians for signs of election interference ahead of the pivotal U.S. midterms next month. During a recent interview on the Really Big Show podcast, Peter Hoekstra said Industry Minister Melanie Joly made comments about targeting retaliatory tariffs at, quote, politically sensitive states. Joly pushed back Wednesday, telling reporters Canada would never engage in election interference and would never accept interference done to us. She said she's been to the U.S. in recent months to drum up investment and expects to report some good news soon. The Brewers beat the Dodgers 6-2 to push the two-time defending World Series champions to the brink of elimination. Milwaukee will go for the sweep tonight. Game 3 of the ALCS will go this afternoon. Leafs are home to Buffalo tonight. The Broncos host the Seahawks in the NFL Thursday nighter. Today, cloudy skies, not all that warm, though. We get to a high of just 13. Tonight, a chance of showers in 10. Then tomorrow, a good chance of showers through the day. The high 19. Sunshine returns for the weekend. Right now, it's 10 degrees at The Rock. 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

0: somebody they used to know. 94.9 The Rock, GTA's Rock Station. What up from Four Non-Blondes, 5'11". Welcome to Rock Morning. Your pals, Craig and Lucky, on a Thursday. Ed the Sock did a little thing, and then we had it on Instagram and Facebook, where people were asked to suggest what the morning show smelled like. And so we've got a winner, and it was your favorite, Lucky.
1: Okay.
0: From Instagram, from rock.renos, that's his handle, right, or her handle, is Oshawa. So Dart's Black Coffee and Spare Chair.
1: that's what our morning show set
0: yeah.
1: would be.
0: Yeah, yeah. So we had two more runner-ups, three winners, but first guy, Rock.Reynolds, will get the prize envelope winner.
1: Right.
0: Shane McDonald had Whiskey and Regret.
1: Also very good.
0: Yeah, and Trevor Prentice had Fried Farts and Onions. So there you go.
1: Okay.
0: That's what we smell like. I don't know. I shower every morning.
1: I still can't wash off regret.
0: No, you never can. In despair. Yeah. Anyhow, what are you to do?
1: It is amazing. Like, smells themselves, there are distinct ones. Like, you can, my grandmother, for instance, her house, I mean, she's been gone for years, and I haven't been in that house for over a decade or so. But I thought about it the other day, because it had come up in a conversation. And I can still smell walking into that house.
0: The nostalgia of it.
1: I remember she lived in a semi, and it was it had a main floor and it had a walkout basement that they rented out. Mm. She originally lived in the downstairs part, but then she moved to the upstairs later on. And so when you go into that door to the upstairs, remember she had like a vinyl runner.
0: Mm-hmm.
1: That went over the stairs, but yeah, a lot of people put like a vinyl runner over their carpet.
0: Yeah, and so it's not slippery or whatever.
1: Well, I don't know. It kind of made it more slippery, especially in the wintertime. But it that way you didn't ruin the carpet if you had your shoes on or whatever. And like that little area, that foyer, it gets so hot when the sun kind of beat in on it, and they would heat up that vinyl. That smell.
0: Oh, right.
1: Like I can distinctly remember. And it's amazing how nostalgic smells just hit us a certain way.
0: Yeah, some homes. I mean, sometimes you'll go into somebody's house and you don't notice anything. And then other times it's very prevalent. I mean, I know my mother-in-law, it's always the smell of cooking. There's always, which is, I mean, when you get there, it's lovely. I actually, on Monday when I was here, I was walking through the hallways. And I'm like, I smell KFC. Like, what is going on?
1: There's a distinct smell. That's right.
0: Yeah. And so I look in the newsroom and they're mounding it back. And then in our sister station studio, they're eating it in there.
1: Someone ordered a bucket.
0: Somebody went and picked it up, I guess.
1: Yeah.
0: And they were sharing it.
1: Eats that too. Yeah.
0: Yeah. And I just thought, I could go in there and just, if I had a gun, I'd rob them.
1: Just a bit of the skin and a dip of gravy is all you need.
0: That's true. Yeah, it's one of those regret foods. I haven't had KFC in a very long time. And when I do, it's usually full of regret after. But I think that's just an age thing more than anything that is said about KFC.
1: Mm.
0: Just can't digest it like I used to. No, in our sense, you know, it's like our own just body scent. And I think men with pheromones and all of that, women will say that they can smell and sense that.
1: Mm-hmm.
0: I have no idea what a pheromone smells like. I probably don't possess many.
1: You've been attracted to one or two of them along the years, I'm sure.
0: Have I?
1: Yeah.
0: Well, I thought only men had them.
1: No, women have pheromones.
0: Oh, do they? Well, maybe I like the men's pheromones. You don't
1: Could
0: know.
1: Be. No, I don't know. No. I'm sure that's what I mean. I'm sure you've been attracted to...
0: Yeah, it's true.
1: Probably. Walks by and he goes, they smell great.
0: See, I don't... but I got the bad nose, too.
1: Right, so that's... Yeah.
0: I'm just attracted by boobs and big round eyes. That seems to really get me every time. It is Rock Mornings. Welcome to it. Listen, before 6 o'clock, we're going to hunt beaver once again.
1: Okay.
0: Yeah, we're going to do it early this morning. So you got time right now. Go to our website. Look for that beaver. And then when we tell you to do so, you're going to text 855-432-ROCK. And the ninth text will text GREAT and the location of the beaver. And you will grab yourself $250 dining, $250 slot play, 5,000 ballots in the slot play grand prize for the Great Canadian Entertainment and Pickering Casino Resort. So that'll happen just before 6 o'clock.
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1: Westbound side of the 401 seems to be in pretty good shape right now. We've got some ongoing road work hampering the drive, of course, as you make your way through Pickering. And then some emergency road work happening on the on-ramp to the westbound 401 from Keele. That ramp is closed for maintenance. No real slowdowns reported at this point. No accidents reported. If you spot a problem, text an update, 855-432-ROCK.
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0: 94.9 The Rock, GTA's rock station. It is Rock Mornings. I love that name, Carolina. That's a lovely name. Are you not on?
1: No.
0: You have a button for it, don't you?
1: No.
0: No.
1: But I got to find it.
0: Oh, that's okay.
1: It's funny because you see that name, and it's one of those where I instantly see it as Carolina.
0: Well, the first time I introduced the song, I called it Carolina.
1: Yeah.
0: And then I realized they said Lena.
1: Mm-hmm.
0: Yeah, Carolina. If I had a daughter, I'd go Carolina Van.
1: Right. A nice name. I think it needs to be spelled different, like E-E-N-A. Or else you're going to have that problem where people like mispronounce it every time.
0: Is that
1: time.
0: How Carolina is actually spelled?
1: Yes.
0: Yeah.
1: Yeah, the states would be spelled like that.
0: Hmm.
1: And then, and you can also get like I-N-E, it can be Caroline or Carolyn, right? I've heard both pronunciations.
0: Well, there's Sweet Caroline from Neil Diamond.
1: Exactly.
0: But I do like Carolina. It's it's a unique way to say it. And so I just got to go make a daughter now. No, thank you.
1: Don't want to get into that now?
0: No, thank you. I'm way past all of that.
1: Oh, man.
0: Yeah.
1: Yeah. I've got a younger cousin who he and his wife had a baby a couple of years ago. And that toddler was at our Thanksgiving on the weekend. And just looking at him, great kid. It was all good. No tantrums, no problems. But my goodness, just chasing after that is a young person's game.
0: Oh, yeah. No, I wouldn't even be able to keep my food down. Just be throwing up constantly. A couple out of Newfoundland. Do you say it Newfoundland or Newfoundland?
1: I say Newfoundland.
0: Okay. Well, a couple out of Newfoundland just struck gold for a second time. Back in 2018, they made headlines when they won $2.5 million on a scratch ticket. That was the largest ever win on a scratch at the time. But apparently, one win isn't enough for this couple because they just won another $675,000 lump sum payment for a $4 scratch-off ticket called Set for Life.
1: Wow.
0: Yeah, twice. $90 million this coming. Is it the weekend?
1: Yeah, $90 million. Yeah, Friday night straw.
0: A 90-pound dog named Otto was rescued after falling down a steep cliff, and he was stranded about 30 feet below.
1: Oh, geez, 90-pound.
0: Yeah, big dog. A policeman was able to climb down the terrain full of loose dirt and tangled ivy to reach the dog and stayed with him for hours while rescue crews worked on a plan.
1: Oh.
0: They brought in specialized equipment, and rescuers used a rope system anchored to a pickup truck to carefully lift Otto to safety.
1: Right.
0: Then he bit them.
1: Just gonna say, like if that officer climbs down there,
0: yeah.
1: I mean, I assume you climb down to try and keep the dog on that ledge, settle it down.
0: Yeah.
1: But I mean, if you're hanging on to a 90-pound dog and he decides to freak out or jump, you're going with him.
0: Well, they brought the dog up and forgot the cop. Left him sitting there.
1: That's right.
0: Fenway Park in Boston serves about 12,000 hot dogs, 2,500 sausages, and 2,000 pizza slices at every home game.
1: Okay.
0: Yeah.
1: I think the Jays set the hot dog record, right, when they did those Toonie dogs.
0: Those Toonie dogs.
1: Or Looney dogs. Yeah.
0: This is good. I got to look this up. Someone made a weather atlas that shows where in the world has the right weather for you.
1: You should look that up.
0: I got to look that up. 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

0: Durham's biggest wheel and tire sale is on this Friday and Saturday at Taunton Tire, celebrating 55 years with huge savings on Bridgestone, Cooper, Goodyear, Nexen, and more. 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
1: He's at this point, if you spot a problem, you can text an update, 855-432-ROCK. One person was arrested yesterday after demonstrators tried to block road work to remove Toronto bike lanes for a second day. The road work comes as the province pressed ahead with its plan to overhaul up to 19 kilometers of the city's protected bike lane network. The province says a comprehensive review of the gaming industry is underway, but there's still a push to take action now on gambling ads. Ajax MPP Rob Sergenik says the ads are harmful, especially to young people, and gambling-related health line contacts among young men were 144% higher than expected following Ontario's expansion of online gambling. Durham police are hunting for an accused killer from Pickering, but they also say he's left Canada. Kane Booth is wanted for first-degree murder. That's after a man from Newmarket was found dead in a vehicle back in April of last year. The testimony of a key player in the Pearson Airport gold heist has been postponed until next week after he told a Brampton court that recalling details of his alleged abduction in Pakistan on the stand has left him traumatized. And America's ambassador to Canada says U.S. officials are closely watching Canadian politicians for signs of election interference ahead of next month's pivotal U.S. midterms. Industry Minister Melanie Joly says Canada would never engage in election interference and would never accept interference done to us. Meanwhile, Donald Trump spewed his Canadian trade grievances again yesterday at a rally in Arizona. The Brewers beat the Dodgers 6-2 to push the two-time defending World Series champions to the brink of elimination. Milwaukee will go for the sweep tonight. Game 3 of the ALCS will go this afternoon. Leafs are home to Buffalo tonight. The Broncos host the Seahawks in the NFL Thursday Nighter. Cloudy today, the high 13. Tonight, chance of showers and 10. And tomorrow, chance of showers and 19. It's 10 degrees right now at The Rock. 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
1: 94.9 The Rock and the All Night Show with Ed the Sock presents the third annual Socktoberfest. 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

Nashua, October 15th. 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Big Rec is playing Pickering Casino Resort October 29th. And Journey kicks off November at Scotiabank Arena on the 4th. 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

0: the hip and courage, 94.9 The Rock, GTA's rock station. We didn't realize this, but yesterday was Be Bald and Be Free Day.
1: Oh.
0: And many people, especially men, aren't comfortable embracing baldness yet. They're looking for ways to save their hair. And there's a new experimental treatment called hair banking that could help fight future baldness by collecting the hair you have now and cloning it.
1: Oh.
0: Single hair follicles, maybe between 100 to 120, are collected from a patient and stored, frozen. And then similar to egg or sperm banking, they can the stem cells are attached back to the hair.
1: Reimplant.
0: Yeah. Cells are then multiplied in a hair cloning process, and if it's successful, they're ready to be injected back into the scalp when the patient wants them.
1: Right.
0: It's only kind of effective right now. A lot of time it doesn't work, or the cloning just doesn't take off. Supposedly it also works better at the top of the head than around the hairline. So,
1: Okay.
0: There you go. Something to consider.
1: Well, if they could clone my ear and nose hair and put that
0: up on your
1: back
0: head
1: on top, maybe a little wiry.
0: Well, you still got enough hair on your head that you could start the cloning process.
1: I guess.
0: Yeah.
1: I guess. If it would take.
0: The top of the head, as it says, where it best works.
1: Yeah. My dad went bald in his 30s.
0: Yeah.
1: I never met either of my grandfathers, so I'm not really sure.
0: I always heard it came from your mother's side, though.
1: Yeah. And I thought my mother's father, I've only seen pictures of him. He died way before I was born, but he looked to have a decent head of hair on him.
0: Yeah. You're manly.
1: Right.
0: You chose your manly.
1: Is that what it is?
0: Yeah, I believe that supposedly testosterone has a lot to do with it.
1: Hmm.
0: If you get a lot of testosterone, it supposedly leads to hair loss.
1: Okay.
0: So obviously, I'm very girl-like in my look.
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1: Look at the major routes, westbound side of the 401. Still pretty good shape out of Durham and through Scarborough. Seeing some volume building right now through the 412. Still seeing highway maintenance closing westbound on-ramp from Keel. But that's been going on all night long. If you've got an update anytime, text it. Include the keyword traffic to 855-432-ROCK. 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
0: Scurry yourself over to the Rock website and look for the beaver, because very shortly we're going to set you up with a whole bunch of goodies from Pickering Casino. All right, so we'll do that in about 3 minutes. Here's KGL up on the Rock.

0: 94.9 The Rock, GTA's Rock Station. Beaches in Tennessee, Cage the Elephant. Alrighty, let's go hunt us a beaver, shall we? Now, here's the deal. 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
0: Sure, yeah. I mean, even if you just put in 94.9 The Rock in a search, it'll come up as
1: sure,
0: a website.
1: But yeah. Still TheRock.fm.
0: Yeah, no, okay. We don't need to fight.
1: It's like you have trouble remembering. We've only been saying it for like a decade.
0: Well, I think .fm is dumb.
1: Right.
0: Yeah. Anyhow, somebody chose it.
1: Right.
0: Yeah. Yeah, and we said it for a decade, so I think I don't want to fight.
1: Okay.
0: I'm not in the mood. It's Thursday.
1: Mm-hmm.
0: It's your last day again. We're going to fight about that later. No, we won't. We'll just let it go. So the Great Canadian Beaver Hunt continues all this week. One more day to go after this one. Of course, it goes on all day. Great Canadian Entertainment and Pickering Casino Resort. 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So you get a text, great, and then you're going to text the exact location. Because sometimes some of the locations have different areas. So we want the exact location. 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Let's go find us a beeve.
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0: Black Hole Sun, 94.9 The Rock, GTA's Rock Station. All right, who's going to the Pickering Casino to dine and play?
1: Ken.
0: Ken. Ken found the beaver.
1: Yeah.
0: Oh, he's a good guy, that Ken. He's been known. He's a swordsman in college.
1: Oh, yeah.
0: And could always find the beef. So good for him. Hey, this is great. It's National Grouch Day. Perfect.
1: Where's Oscar in his trash can?
0: Here he is.
2: If you wake a

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1: It's your day.
2: It is my day. I'm going to wear my cape and the whole thing. 6 o'clock, let's see what's going on.
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1: If you're starting on the westbound 401 at a Durham through Scarborough, certainly volume delays to deal with approaching the 412 over to Salem. But beyond that, we're accident free, and earlier problems with maintenance on the on-ramp for the westbound 401 to Keele has cleared. If you're if you've got an update anytime, text it. Include the keyword traffic to 855-432-ROCK. 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Tickets are on sale now for the Capitol Theater's annual panto, Red, a Big Bad Wolf panto, with performances suitable for naughty or nice. 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One person was arrested yesterday after demonstrators tried to block roadwork to remove Toronto bike lanes for a second day. The roadwork comes as the province pressed ahead with its plan to overhaul up to 19 kilometers of the city's protected bike lane network. The province says a comprehensive review of the gaming industry is underway, but there's still a push to take action now on gambling ads. Ajax MPP Rob Sergenik says the ads are harmful, especially to young people with gambling-related helpline contact, contacts among young men soaring following Ontario's expansion of online gambling. Durham police are hunting for an accused killer from Pickering, but they say he's left Canada. Kane Booth is wanted for first-degree murder. That's after a man from Newmarket was found dead in a vehicle back in April last year. The testimony of a key player in the Pearson Airport gold heist has been postponed until next week after he told a Brampton court that recalling details of his alleged abduction in Pakistan on the stand has left him traumatized. And America's ambassador to Canada says U.S. officials are closely watching Canadian politicians for signs of election interference ahead of next month's pivotal U.S. midterms. Industry Minister Melanie Joly says Canada would never engage in election interference and would never accept interference done to us. Meanwhile, Donald Trump spewed his Canadian trade grievances again yesterday at a rally in Arizona. The Brewers beat the Dodgers 6-2 to push the two-time defending World Series champions to the brink of elimination. Milwaukee will go for the sweep tonight. Game 3 of the ALCS will go this afternoon. Leafs are home to Buffalo tonight, and the Broncos host the Seahawks in the NFL Thursday Nighter. Cloudy today, the high 13. Tonight, chance of showers and 10. Tomorrow, a chance of showers and 19. It's 10 degrees right now at The Rock. 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
1: No.
0: No, no, no. I avoid it.
1: I'm good
0: it.
1: With nothing at all.
0: Yes.
1: Yeah.
0: No pain at all is perfect. I'll take that. Just no emotion.
1: Right.
0: Just emotionless. It's 6:10. Look who joins us, handcrafted by Chris Palmer. Good morning, Chris.
2: Good morning, gentlemen. Speaking of numbness, right? Bring me into the topic.
0: Yeah. That's right. To make us all numb. 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I want to see if you are pro or negative on this. Pro or con. To using glass in railings. Now, we put glass in railings on our outdoor deck, and I think it looks great, mm-hmm. although it just kind of looks into our pool filter. I don't know that it was. But we're considering replacing our railings going up to the bedrooms and downstairs. And instead of just using normal everyday wooden or wrought iron
1: spindles, yeah,
0: we were thinking about going with glass. What do we think about that?
2: On horizontal railings, I do glass on decks like 50, I'd say 60 to 70% of the time. Mm. Pickets are, they're seldom. And again, it comes down to budget too. But on the stair, I've done a glass picket before and I don't enjoy it. I don't think I enjoy the look either. I really like just a normal picket on a stair. Mm. So on the horizontal, like on the flat levels, I would be okay. But on a stair, yeah, I don't, it doesn't appeal to me.
1: Mm. Is it because the glass is angled?
2: The glass is angled, yes, but the portions on the side would be perfectly vertical. They'd be plumb, but it just, yeah, I don't like the look of, like, sections of glass, because I think the smallest we make them when we do it is 3 inches. So it's like 3-inch panels of glass or 6-inch panels of glass going up the stair, and I'm like, meh. Hmm. You can never make it look as good as you'd like, I think, because the spacing changes at the ends, but...
0: Also, yeah, you like can't, if you have 5 stairs, say, you can't just have one long piece of glass. You've got to have sections on the sidewalk.
2: Yes, we do. We have a single panel of glass. It works when it's on a, I think it's up to 5 steps. Okay. After 5 steps, you can't do one panel. You have to do multiple panels.
1: Okay.
0: Yeah. And I guess to the only issue, and we don't have this problem, but I guess for people with young children, that you'd be cleaning those things all the time.
1: Right.
0: Because they'd have their fingers smeared all over it.
2: On the inside, you'd probably have more fingerprints than you'd want. Yes.
0: Yeah.
2: 100%.
1: Yeah. Yeah. Mm.
0: I only like the idea because our house is fairly small, and I just thought, well, it might make it look more open.
1: Right. You know, although you tend to see it, I think, more in much bigger and more modern houses,
0: yeah.
1: Right?
0: Yeah. So
2: yeah, like in the Casa de Lucky, right?
1: Well, I mean, listen, you got to separate the 40,000 square feet somehow.
0: They don't have stairs; they have elevators.
2: Yeah.
0: Now, are those glass blocks still a thing? Do people use those anymore?
1: Oh wow,
0: that's a classic.
1: You want to put one inside your shower?
0: Yeah, I haven't seen them in a long time, but they were really a big deal there for a minute.
2: Oh my God, they were horrible in the 90s. You see them on the like shows that you'd be watching, the American shows, they'd be showing them at the front door of the houses. Obviously, they're like California when they're filming those ones, but I've seen a few of them up here in Canada, in the condos actually, in the late 2000s in Whitby, of all places. My buddy bought one, and it had that glass block divider wall, and I was like, this is ridiculous. Are you serious? It was weird. It was like, it's like Coke bottles, right? You put them on your eyes, you can't see through them. They're just weird.
1: But, I mean, it was to have some sort of light to expand it through the house, I guess, in an apartment where, you know, you only had one main window, perhaps, getting some more light in there somehow naturally.
2: 100%. Yeah, it's like a privacy wall, too, to allow light to transcend between two rooms. If one room has no windows, the other room does. It just lets light pass through. But it's, between me and you and the fence post, I think they're pretty ugly.
1: I watched one of those home reno shows from the States, and they had one of those glass brick walls that was on the outside wall of a shower. And you could see it from, like, the rest of the house.
0: Right.
1: And it was to bring light into the shower. But basically, it created a shadow of whoever was showering.
0: Hot. Yeah. That's
2: hot. Hey, it reminds you of the old school pay-per-view with the box where you couldn't de-scramble it.
0: You got, like, 15 seconds, and when you were 15, that was just enough. The move seems to be, when it comes to bathrooms, of course, removing tubs and putting in glass showers. I think one of the issues with glass showers was always because of the metal that the glass sat in, or like you'd get mold and mildew, and they were tough to keep clean. But now a lot of them come just complete glass, none of that, right? So they're pretty easy to maintain.
2: Yes, the kits that you buy online, pardon me, if you get them online, you buy them in the big box store, you're basically dealing with these kits that come with massive tracks. And the tracks are for the variation of like whether you're working with a level wall. If you've plumbed out your wall when you're building your shower, if you're doing like a retrofit, and sometimes, you know, nothing's sitting perfect anymore and it's all a little bit off. So they have these deep tracks so you can sleep the glass in, but you get the professional glass done. It's custom cut to the exact opening that you've made. And they just silicone it in place. And it's just sitting on silicone 90% of the time with one track that's only on the wall. So the rest of it looks super clean and it's really nice to look at.
0: Yeah, I think, you know, you go to hotels.
1: Right.
0: And, they'll, most of them, the nicer ones. I mean, the ones I can't stay at. From what I've seen with pictures, they've got nice showers.
1: Yeah, but you do notice, though, and a hotel is a great place to get ideas for your bathroom. Just little things, like the way the door opens, right? Does it open out and all the water spills down onto the floor?
0: Right.
1: Right? Or can you actually open it into the shower so that it can sweep some of that water off that ledge and into the shower itself? Where do they place hooks? You know, I was in one last weekend, and there's no hook right outside the door of the shower
0: for your towel
1: to go. And you're like, well, what the hell do I do now? Now you're just spraying water everywhere. In a hotel, I don't care. But at home, I would.
2: See, and that's in the Senators' change room, right?
1: Yeah,
2: those guys,
0: that's
2: right. Slobs.
0: That's very true.
1: Well, the other guys are bumping into me.
0: That's very true. Well, he strokes and washes their hair for them. And I guess, too, you got to be a little careful when you're designing with the door going in, because if your shower's not that big, it can get awkward maybe getting around the door to get out, especially when you're, you know, two and change. All right. So with railings then, okay, so if we decided not to go with glass, not the cheapest route, but I guess is wrought iron less expensive than wooden railing? Like, what's the in thing with railings now?
2: Okay, are we talking decks or interior houses?
0: Interior, on your stairs in your house.
2: Okay. It's still, I think, the combination of steel, like the steel railings, they're coming in at like some prefabricated kits that you can DIY versus the, you know, the professional kits that come in from like the custom railing guys. And the custom railing guys, they're going to have their price per foot always around somewhere between 150 to 200 bucks every foot of your stair. You're going to have that railing. And I would tell you right now, the wrought iron is probably out the door, and you'd probably be leaning towards steel. And it'd be like low gloss or matte black, powder coated, kind of painted.
1: Right.
2: And square. Everything's square. I find a lot of square steel, like just square tube. And it looks really clean. And then you can do just a wood cap on it. It's real simple. Or you can do the panels where they space it, and they could sleeve in sections of glass between the pickets if you wanted them.
1: All right.
0: Yeah, I've heard a buddy of mine renovated their entire home, and he said he thought he spent more just on his railings on his stair.
1: Yeah, they get expensive really quick.
0: They get expensive, I'll just go with nothing.
2: Yeah, because they're casting the angles, too. It's a big deal.
0: Yeah, I guess so. All right, Christopher. Well, this is lovely to chat with you so early in the morning. How can people get a hold of you if they want to hire you or get a quote for their home renovations, outside and inside?
2: Outside or inside, you can email me info@handcraftedbychrispalmer.com or check out all the social media channels for Handcrafted by Chris Palmer.
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1: Westbound side of the 401, west of Salem, a collision to deal with now. North Parkway approaching Dundas. A fire cleanup has the right lane taken out. Disabled vehicle in the 409 eastbound at Kipling has the right lane closed. And some earlier problems south of the 410 through the 407 have cleared. If you've got an update anytime, text it. Include the keyword traffic to 855-432-ROCK. 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
0: It's Fleetwood Mac. 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

0: Fleetwood Mac. There's the chain from Rumors way back in 1977. What does Tom Cruise want to do for the Days of Thunder 2? He's just trying to wipe the stink of Digger off, so he's already talking about that. What Little Mermaid scene was inspired by an awkward date? We'll tell you about that. The show Love is Blind on Netflix is coming back for the 11th season. What are some of the rules that the contestants have to follow? Who beat up Diddy in prison? You're not going to believe this guy's real name and what he did for a living. And there's now going to be a B. Arthur documentary with a great title. We'll tell you coming up.
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0: temper city and self-aware. It's all I do is lie. This whole show, one big lie. Don't believe anything we say. All right, what's going on? We're going to find out in 30 seconds. That you can believe.
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1: 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Dream, create, enjoy. One person was arrested yesterday after demonstrators tried to block road work to remove Toronto bike lanes for a second day. The road work comes as the province pressed ahead with its plan to overhaul up to 19 kilometers of the city's bike lane network. The province says a comprehensive review of the gaming industry is underway, but there is still a push to take action now on gambling ads. Ajax MPP Rob Serjanik says the ads are harmful, especially to young people. Gambling-related helpline contacts among young men have soared since Ontario's expansion of online gambling. Durham police are hunting for an accused killer from Pickering, but they also say he's left Canada. Kane Booth is wanted for first-degree murder. That's after a man from Newmarket was found dead in a vehicle back in April. The testimony of a key player in the Pearson Airport gold heist has been postponed until next week after he told a Brampton court that recalling details of his alleged abduction in Pakistan on the stand has left him traumatized. America's ambassador to Canada says U.S. officials are closely watching Canadian politicians for signs of election interference ahead of next month's pivotal U.S. midterms. Industry Minister Melanie Joly says Canada would never engage in election interference and would never accept interference done to us. Meanwhile, Donald Trump spewed his Canadian trade grievances again yesterday at a rally in Arizona. The Brewers beat the Dodgers 6-2 to push the two-time defending World Series champions to the brink of elimination. Milwaukee will go for the sweep tonight. Game 3 of the ALCS will go this afternoon. Leafs are home to Buffalo tonight. The Broncos host the Seahawks in the NFL Thursday nighter. Cloudy today, the high 13. Tonight, chance of showers and 10. Tomorrow, a chance of showers and 19. 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

0: There's Billy Talent, The River Below, and Brain Stew, Green Day before that. Tom Cruise won't be scaling any skyscrapers in his Days of Thunder 2, but he would like to actually race for the movie in a NASCAR race.
1: Of course.
0: The CEO who says, I was shocked. I'm not sure that's going to happen, but he wants to be as authentic as it can be. Whether Tom gets to race or not, it sounds like he's working hand in hand with NASCAR. Tom messaged the CEO and said, I was going to be putting you in front of an entire new audience and you need to be ready. I'm coming for you. Days of Two co-star Anne Hathaway is due in the movie as well. It's going to come out in 2028.
1: So. Yeah. I mean, there have been, I mean, that F1 movie that Brad Pitt did, they did a lot of filming at F1 races.
0: Right.
1: You know, but, you know, they don't generally put them in the race. No. Like, that's not, it's not kind of how it works.
0: Settle down, Tom.
1: You're still just an actor.
0: Yeah, settle down. If you saw The Little Mermaid, you would remember the kiss the girl scene, where Sebastian the Crab tries to convince Eric to kiss Ariel.
1: Right.
0: Well, the director says the scene is actually inspired by a real-life awkward date he went on. He went out with a woman for a late-night dessert when they were interrupted by a little boy. The boy walked up to the table and kept telling him, kiss her, kiss her. He says it was a curious incident, maybe not worth mentioning, except it did provide inspiration for the kiss the girl sequence. So,
1: okay.
0: There you go. Now you know.
1: It's sorry, the director, wasn't it an animated movie?
0: Oh, yeah, they still have a director on it.
1: I guess so, yeah. You gotta,
0: I mean, you don't know nothing about
1: director voices. Yeah.
0: You don't know nothing. I have directors on those dumb commercials we do.
1: That's true.
0: Love is Blind is back for an 11th season on Netflix. This is the one where everybody's in their own pod and they get to know each other and date through a wall. Oh, I thought it was like actual blind people dating.
1: No, I think at one point, I think they were just meeting in the, there was one that like Love in the Dark where they were meeting in a completely dark room.
0: All right. Well, that's how the sex happens.
1: Yeah. but yeah, this one, I think it's done like they just basically by talking through the wall. It's like. You know, a long distance relationship side by side.
0: If any two people make a love connection, they get engaged. Only then do they meet face to face and they go on a vacation together and then they decide if they're going to get married or not.
1: Yeah, that part's a little awkward.
0: Yeah. Like,
1: you don't have to go through an engagement.
0: Well, I guess it's kind of based on what some cultures do when they, what do you call it? When they
1: arrange marriages.
0: Arrange marriages, that's right.
1: Right. Well, only in the sense that you don't see them until the day.
0: Yeah, I guess.
1: Right?
0: Yeah.
1: That's coming to America. The thing with these like Love is Blind type things, you're actually getting to talk with people and getting to know them. It's just, but there's cameras all around and it's all so forced.
0: Cast members, there's rules.
1: Okay.
0: That the contestants have to follow. Cast members don't choose their first pod date. The show starts with speed dating, after which they get to decide who they want to see again. Cast members can't use their phone. There's no TV, no Wi-Fi, so they have to concentrate on dating. Pod date activities must be facilitated by production. Within reason, the show will provide stuff people like, books, board games. One couple bonded over their love of Hennessy, and on their next date, they each found a bottle in their pod. The marriage proposal takes place while couples are still in the pods, as fans know. The face-to-face meeting only happens after the question is popped. Engagement rings are provided. The guys get to choose from dozens of different rings in various styles and color. The show pays for them, but whatever happens, the contestants keep them.
1: I mean, then the awkward thing is, and I've never watched the show, I'll admit that, but then why wouldn't you just get engaged if you don't have to go through with it, but you just want to see what they look like in the end, and they give you a ring you get to keep?
0: Yeah. You can bring your own ring, like one guy proposed with his mother's ring.
1: That's a bit much.
0: Yeah. Couples can't tell their families they're engaged until after their post-pod vacation. They're still being sheltered from the outside world until the vacation ends.
1: All right.
0: Producers determine who speaks first at the altar. Nobody's told what to say. The wedding must be under 100 guests and adhere to budget. The show uses a celebrity event stylist, but if a couple wants to go over budget and certain special touches, they have to pay for them themselves.
1: Oh, so they actually do a wedding at the end of all of this, too?
0: I guess they do, yeah. Couples are strongly encouraged not to spoil the show. This is odd. There's no legal clause that prevents cast members from revealing their relationships. Oh. So usually there's a...
1: Normally it's a big NDA. You can't disclose that.
0: There's a strong suggestion that they don't spoil anything.
1: Interesting.
0: Contestants are also asked not to wear their rings before the season premieres. Cast members are encouraged to attend therapy after the show. They can choose their own therapist and the show will pay for it. Especially if it doesn't go so well. And Diddy, oh my gosh, so he got beaten up. Now, if you've heard of the story, he's being treated fairly well in jail.
1: Right.
0: Getting a lot of things that most prisoners would not.
1: He got an iPad so he could watch the documentary
0: that
1: 50 Cent made on him.
0: Well, when it was found out that he was getting all this stuff, other prisoners got upset, of course, and guards went in and basically stole or took away all the contraband that a lot of these guys had.
1: Oh.
0: So Diddy was attacked by a Jamaican drug lord. Guy's name is Christopher Coke.
1: What's the deal?
0: I wonder, huh? He goes by Dudas, and according to some sources, he's the real boss of Fort Dix Prison in New Jersey.
1: Mm.
0: When news reports surfaced.
1: Did they really send Diddy to Fort Dix?
0: I guess so. No olive oil. Or no
1: baby oil. Yeah,
0: baby oil. So Dudas went after him, ended up in, after that he went solitary, Dudas did. Diddy ended up in the hospital. So that carries on. And finally, I love this, B. Arthur. He's got a new documentary. And the title is great. I've done everything except porn. Because she was in the military. Like, she had done a lot.
1: Crazy life.
0: If she had them, she could have done golden showers.
1: Right. Wasn't she older than, like, Estelle Getty, who played her mom, I think, when they did Golden Girls?
0: Yeah, she was. Yeah. There you go. I would watch that. I watched the Mike Tyson doc. I'm almost done.
1: Okay.
0: I can't believe people paid that much money. Now, a lot of celebrities are there. They were probably on Don King's ticket anyhow. But you spend all this money. You go to Vegas. You know, you do whatever. And you pay all this money to go to see his fight. And it lasts 8 seconds.
1: Right.
0: I mean, he was knocking guys out all the time in the first round. He was just a beast of a man.
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1: The backup getting worse on the westbound 401 out of Durham. The problem, westbound 401 at Salem. Three right lanes are blocked now. North Parkway approaching Dundas. A fire cleanup continues in the right lane. Beyond that, volume building. If you've got an update, text it 855-432-ROCK.
0: How about some Tom Petty now? We're free falling. 94.9 The Rock.

0: 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Well, here's something you could get for Adrian for Christmas.
1: Okay.
0: It's a new trend where couples are staying active by embracing the pole. They're pole dancing together.
1: Oh.
0: Install one right there in your living room.
1: Right.
0: Quality time together, a way to stay active. The new trend has them spinning and lifting in side-by-side routines.
1: Like together?
0: Pulling? Yeah. One couple even performed a pole dance routine at their wedding instead of a traditional first dance.
1: Interesting.
0: They say the sport has brought them closer together and helped them build trust and communication.
1: Excuse me, they call that a sport?
0: They call it a sport.
1: Okay.
0: I used to call it the ballet.
1: Right.
0: One guy even called it a metaphor for marriage. A relationship therapist said that physical activities require close connection and can help partners develop a deeper sense of teamwork. I would hurt myself so badly.
1: A metaphor for marriage.
0: Yeah.
1: You're just hanging on.
0: By that's right. By your teeth, by the skin of your fingers. So couples are loving that pole dancing improves their flexibility, mobility, coordination, and confidence.
1: Riding the pole is only a very short part of the marriage.
0: Yeah.
1: After that, everyone just hanging on or they've fallen.
0: Was it Chris Rock who said the one goal as a father is to keep your daughter off the pole?
2: No way. I can't believe it.
3: Yes, I'm a Pegasus, famous creature of myth, and yes, I am real. Believe it.
2: Cool, but I'm actually looking at that Lotto Max jackpot. It's 90 million, which means 90 new prizes of $100,000, plus max millions.
3: I, too, was talking about that. So, you know, believe it, because, wow, what a big jackpot. Is it hot in here?
4: More prizes, more chances. Believe it. Lotto Max.
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0: It's 7 o'clock. Lucky, what's going on?
1: We've got major problems in the westbound 401 out of Durham, and they're at Salem. A collision has three right lanes blocked. A backup significant. North Parkway approaching Dundas. Fire cleanup in the right lane. Heads up, an accident on Aurora Road between Warden and Woodbine to deal with as well. If you've got an update, you can text it 855-432-ROCK. 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More than a pool store, colonialpools.ca. One person was arrested yesterday after demonstrators tried to block road work to remove Toronto bike lanes for a second day. The road work comes as the province pressed ahead with its plan to overhaul up to 19 kilometers of the city's bike lane network. The province says a comprehensive review of the gaming industry is underway, but there's still a push to take action now on gambling ads. Ajax MPP Rob Serjanik says the ads are harmful, especially to young people. Gambling-related helpline contacts among young men have soared since Province, Ontario's expansion of online gambling. Durham police are hunting for an accused killer from Pickering, but he's left Canada. Kane Booth is wanted for first-degree murder. That's after a man from Newmarket was found dead in a vehicle back in April of last year. The testimony of a key player in the Pearson Airport gold heist has been postponed until next week after he told a Brampton court that recalling details of his alleged abduction in Pakistan on the stand has left him traumatized. And America's ambassador to Canada says U.S. officials are closely watching Canadian politicians for signs of election interference ahead of next month's pivotal U.S. midterms. Industry Minister Melanie Joly says Canada would never engage in election interference and would never accept interference done to us. Meanwhile, Donald Trump spewed his Canadian trade grievances again yesterday at a rally in Arizona. The Brewers beat the Dodgers 6-2 to push the two-time defending World Series champions to the brink of elimination. Milwaukee will go for the sweep tonight. Game 3 of the ALCS will go this afternoon. Leafs are home to Buffalo tonight, and the Broncos host the Seahawks in the NFL Thursday Nighter. Today, cloudy, the high 13. Tonight, chance of showers and 10. Tomorrow, a chance of showers and 19. Right now, 10 degrees at The Rock. 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

0: Somber and back to Friends and New Radicals. You get what you give. That was on our list of the top four 100 wonders from the 90s.
1: That's right.
0: Yeah. Yeah. People were talking about hobbies that look incredibly peaceful, but when you actually get into them, they're just full stress.
1: Like golf.
0: Yeah, golf for sure. Just annoying. Bonsai. People think it's all zen, but the work on the trees is very intense.
1: Mm.
0: If you remember from Karate Kid.
1: Well, you climb it down cliffs to do that.
0: Do you have to?
1: You don't have to. No. No, you can get one in your house.
0: Yeah. Still, you got to really stay on them.
1: Mm-hmm.
0: Fish tanks. Especially yes. Reef tanks, planted ones and saltwater tanks. It takes a lot to keep those fish healthy.
1: Right.
0: Surfing.
1: Huh. Yeah, I there's no way I could surf.
0: Surfers can be aggressive and high strung. It's pure stress, it is said. Beekeeping. It consists of trying to keep your hive alive, and if you're too successful, half of them pee off and leave.
1: Oh, okay.
0: I didn't know that,
1: but it more that they just sting you. I it's one of those things where you have to keep very calm.
0: Yes.
1: In a dangerous situation.
0: Well, maybe they grow to trust you. But yeah, you see a lot of these guys or girls wearing the whole hazmat
1: thing. Yeah.
0: Sewing. One person said sewing is great as long as you don't tell anyone you sew. Others added knitting and crocheting. Among other things, people ask for things, not realizing how time-consuming and expensive it can be.
1: Right.
0: Yeah.
1: I guess art would be, like if you could paint,
0: yeah,
1: it'd be the same kind of way.
0: Just watching Martin Mull's documentary, and very funny man, ton of movies, ton of shows, but did it all just for his love of painting, because he couldn't really make a living painting, so he became a stand-up comic. He worked with Steve Martin. He's worked with a ton of people. Anyhow, towards the end of his life, it's a great documentary, and towards the end of his life, he started actually selling paintings, so he wasn't acting nearly as much.
1: Anyhow. It's impressive how you can be watching multiple documentaries at the same time.
0: Yeah. I got like six TVs going. Just moving around the house. The roasting and crafting of specialty coffee. Well, I know people get very caught up in the French press and
1: right.
0: all these different things.
1: Well, they're like beer snobs.
0: Yeah.
1: There are certainly coffee snobs, right?
0: Oh, that's a for sure. Swing dancing. I enjoyed a swing dance.
1: Oh.
0: I enjoyed a swing. Nobody wants to swing with me, but.
1: That's right. Like the old days in the park, you're just.
0: Just standing there. Just
1: trying to push and pull yourself.
0: Yeah, got my my long coat on. Growing roses. I think any gardening. Now, I know people who do love gardening. I find it so annoying.
1: Mm.
0: The weeding, the watering, the maintaining. I didn't want to water my own kids.
1: Right. roses, I don't know. But I remember, it used to be, if you wanted to have orchids.
0: Right.
1: You basically had to be like a home drug dealer. Like, you needed a hydroponic room in your house and all these specialty lights and electricity just to grow these orchids. Now you can buy them at Costco and they last months.
0: They're beautiful.
1: Yeah.
0: They are a beautiful plant. And I don't know that you have to do, I agree with you about what you had to go through, but I think they only need a thimble of water. Like, you don't have to give them much.
1: But they're at one point. I think they've bred them now to be so hardy and healthy that you don't need any special training to take care of those things. But I had an uncle who used to do it, and it was packed away in his basement trying
0: Crazy.
1: To do that.
0: Yeah. And rock collecting. You just end up with boxes full of rocks. Rocks in your head.
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1: Westbound 401, really tough drive this morning. First out of Durham, westbound 401 at Salem. A collision's got three right lanes blocked. And now a collision on the westbound 401 Express at Vic Park has a right lane and right shoulder taken out. West 401 Express at Bayview, a left lane crash. And then the West 401 Express at Keel, a crash has the left lane. North Parkway approaching Dundas, still a fire cleanup in the right lane. South 404 at 16th now, problems in the right lane. And 427 southbound Express at Burnhamthorpe, a left lane is blocked. Find accidents at Aurora Road between Warden and Woodbine, Thixon and Victoria, and Thixon at the 401 ramps as well. 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
1: PTA's rock station. Always like a good story about a stupid criminal. And this one guy, a passenger on a flight. I don't know how he afforded the ticket. Maybe somebody bought it for him. But he was supposed to be flying. And then he decided to sneak through an access door at the airport, went out onto the tarmac, and stole an airport tug. Those are one of those vehicles that bring all the luggage over, I think. Or is it the vehicle that pulls the plane?
2: Pushes the plane,
1: maybe,
2: yeah.
1: That's it, yeah. Joyride didn't last long. The man crashed the tug into another vehicle. Then he tried to steal another vehicle, a lavatory, a bathroom servicing truck, which drains waste from aircraft toilets and refills with fresh, disinfected fluid. He was caught and arrested before he could get out of the way and on the runway for a spin. I don't know what people think.
2: People go nuts at airports. Yeah. I don't know if it's anxiety, stress, whatever it may be.
1: I think it's meds and alcohol.
2: Yeah.
1: Yeah, it's a good mix of things. Anyhow. And I don't think those tugs go very fast. You're not hauling the plane down the runway for it to take off in the air.
2: No.
1: You're just helping it get set up or back up or whatever.
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0: last one.
1: Here you go. As your Illuminators in Hohe at 727 on our way to a reality check. Ed the Sock came up with this idea that people could go to the Rock Facebook page and to our Instagram and tell us what the Rock Morning Show smells like what you and I smell of. And then somebody wins the prize envelope.
2: Yes, yeah. He was trying to create an air freshener with our scent.
1: Yeah.
2: And what would that smell like?
1: So we had three people, top three. In the third spot, Trevor Prentice came in with fried farts and onions.
2: Oh, okay.
1: I'm assuming you're the farts and I'm the onions.
2: Could be. I don't know how you fry a fart.
1: Over a stovetop.
2: I guess. The Blue Angel?
1: Blue Angel, yeah. Yes. That's exactly. Shane McDonald came in with whiskey and regret. He's number two. We know who's who on that. I'm the whiskey. You're certainly the regret. Because you had other options.
2: I like whiskey, too.
1: Yeah.
2: And you do have some regrets.
1: Yeah, I certainly do. And shame. Got a lot of things. and somebody goes by the handle rock.reynolds. Now, when we were reading these, you loved this one.
2: Right.
1: It's Oshawa, he says, or she says. It's Oshawa. So, darts, black coffee, and spare change. That's...
2: All of them have a particular scent.
1: They do.
2: Them.
1: Yeah. When you mix them all together, it's like any bar.
2: Right.
1: In the show.
2: Well, any bar in the daytime.
1: Right.
2: Right. Because it's a completely different atmosphere.
1: Right.
2: When you get that like stale alcohol.
1: The stale beer.
2: And then, you know, yeah, the darts, black coffee, and spare change.
1: Spare change has got to be gross. Anyhow, thank you to everybody. And Rock.Reynolds is grabbing himself that prize envelope. So way to go. And Ed will be doing more of that as we go along. What's happening? We're going to find out in 30 seconds.
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2: Oh, the drive has been really particularly busy on the westbound 401 because of a number of problems. West 401, first at Salem, a collision has three right lanes blocked. Then the westbound 401 Express at Vic Park, two right lanes taken out. West 401 Express at Bayview, a left lane crash. The West 401 Express at Keele, a crash taking out the left lane as well. North Parkway approaching Dundas, fire cleanup has the right lane blocked. South 404 at 16th have problems in the right lane. And a collision on the 427 southbound Express at Burnhamthorpe has the left lane closed. In-town accidents on Aurora Road between Warden and Woodbine, and at Thixon between the 401 and Victoria, a six-vehicle collision has a right lane blocked. If you've got an update, you can text it, 855-432-ROCK. 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On Simcoe Street, just south of Taunton Road, check out tavpools.ca. One person was arrested yesterday after demonstrators tried to block road work to remove Toronto bike lanes for a second day. The road work comes as the province pressed ahead with its plan to overhaul up to 19 kilometers of the city's bike lane network. The province says a comprehensive review of the gaming industry is underway, but there's still a push to take action now on gambling ads. Ajax MPP Rob Serjanik says the ads are harmful, especially to young people. Gambling-related helpline contacts among young men have soared since Ontario's expansion of online gambling. Durham police are hunting for an accused killer from Pickering, but they believe he's left Canada. Kane Booth is wanted for first-degree murder. That's after a man was from Newmarket was found dead in a vehicle back in April of last year. The testimony of a key player in the Pearson Airport gold heist has been postponed until next week after he told a Brampton court that recalling details of his alleged abduction in Pakistan on the stand has left him traumatized. And America's ambassador to Canada says U.S. officials are closely watching Canadian politicians for signs of a election interference ahead of next month's pivotal U.S. midterms. Industry Minister Melanie Joly says Canada would never engage in election interference and would never accept interference done to us. Meanwhile, Donald Trump spewed his Canadian trade grievances again yesterday at a rally in Arizona. The Brewers beat the Dodgers 6-2 to push the two-time defending World Series champions to the brink of elimination. Milwaukee will go for the sweep tonight. Game 3 of the ALCS will go this afternoon. Leafs are home to Buffalo tonight, and the Broncos host the Seahawks in the NFL Thursday nighter. Cloudy today, the high 13. Tonight, chance of showers and 10. Then tomorrow, a chance of showers and 19. Right now, 10 degrees at The Rock. 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
0: The Punk Rock Cupcake, Laurier, making middays just a little more bearable. 94.9.

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that has never showed him.

0: Moneskin and Begin, just Begin, 740. So this vote in Alberta, does this mean if, like, the majority say, yeah, we want out of this country, like, that happens, or then it's got to go to some referendum?
1: Goes to a second vote. To a second binding agreement.
0: All right.
1: But
0: where the hell they go in it?
1: Well, and this is where, you know, it takes a real kind of strong backbone, or at least to just not react quickly when you're in Ottawa and you hear things like the American ambassador say, we're watching Canadian politicians to see if they're getting involved in any, election tampering with our midterms.
0: Yeah.
1: I would be so infuriated. I would kick him out of the country.
0: Yeah, they're going quickly to anything they can find to discredit. Because
1: to say that no American politician has waded their toe into Alberta,
0: right,
1: trying to bring them in and get the oil straight into the U.S. is ridiculous. There's been visits by the Alberta Premier to the U.S. to talk about stuff like that.
0: So I know physically, of course, they can't move, but I guess their attempt would be to become like the 52nd first state, use American currency, put up borders.
1: Could be. There's so much that has to be negotiated. We learned this with Quebec too, right?
0: Like and it never happened.
1: You can't just leave and break ties. There's a cost to it.
0: Yeah,
1: and it's a hefty one. And even the most recent Quebec election, where they went back to the Parti Québécois, which is a separatist party, but even their leader said, yeah, we may have another referendum, but it won't be until Trump's gone.
0: Remember that when they were talking Quebec about leaving, this goes back some time now, but one of the big debates was, okay, what happens with all the waterways?
1: Right.
0: Who owns all of that?
1: Yeah.
0: It's not officially theirs. It's on Canadian land.
1: Right.
0: Oh, yeah. It's too much. It really is. And aren't we already working towards, isn't Carney already working towards putting a pipeline through? Aren't we doing something like that anyhow?
1: Yeah, but again, this the bar is set so low to even have this referendum. I think they needed like 500,000 signatures or something like that. But in a province of a few million, like I don't even know if it was that many signatures in order to even put this to a ballot. And in fact, I think that Danielle Smith actually lowered the bar in order to even get this onto a ballot, which drew some attention and some ire from some. This is where it is more important than ever that people actually do go out and vote. Although a lot of the elections now are done online. We're seeing that happen in our municipal elections coming up.
0: Well, we certainly have seen through things like COVID and other things that there's a lot of people in that province who really have it up their arse about the rest of the country. And I get that. I mean, so many people in this country hate this province, and I understand that totally. But we are the center of it, and Toronto is the center of the financial world in Canada. And I'm sorry that doesn't work for you, but it's not going to be Calgary. So,
1: we'll see. Listen, they're sitting on a gold mine, and they know it. And they say, well, hang on a second. Maybe we can keep these profits for ourselves.
0: Right.
1: They come at a cost.
0: Yeah, they do. And certainly over the years we saw, I mean, how many people just packed up and went out west to work in the oil fields. And then a lot of them, it not literally dried up, but, all of a sudden it was too expensive to live there. Right. And
1: it's beautiful country. I have plans to go back and go to that Calgary and Banff area and play some golf and visit. With my luck, they'll leave right before I plan that trip. It'll cost me double.
0: No, the Flames will hire you and then they'll leave.
2: 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Oh, wait, hold on. 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The thunderous sounds of Greta Van Fleet are back in their brand new album, Ballast for the People, out now. 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
7: West 401 Express at Vic Park. Two right lanes are taken out. The good news is they've cleared away earlier problems on westbound 401 through Salem, but the backup does remain. West 401 Express at Bayview, a left lane crash, and West 401 Express at Keele, a crash in the left lane. North Parkway approaching Dundas, a fire cleanup in the right lane. You'll find a collision on the 427 southbound Express at Burnham Thorpe. A couple of left lanes are closed. An accident on Aurora Road between Warden and Woodbine has cleared, but Thixon between the 401 and Victoria, a collision still taking out two right lanes, and you find problems in Oshawa at Olive, just west of Ritson. 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

0: 94.9 The Rock, GTA's rock station. Hey, I didn't know this, but yesterday was Be Bald and Be Free Day. And
1: oh.
0: Look, if you're losing your hair, don't worry about it. Let it go. It's fine. It's not like it used to be. You know, men would get so embarrassed by it, and then they'd get the bad weave, or they'd get those hair implants, and it looked like someone would put a magic marker all over their forehead.
1: Right.
0: Or all over their scalp. Yeah, it was not good. But there's a new treatment, an experimental treatment called hair banking that could help fight future baldness by collecting the hair you have now and cloning it.
1: Oh.
0: And then they would basically, I guess, like freezing it, kind of like you would with eggs and sperm.
1: Right.
0: And then when you're ready, say you got a balding patch or something, they can put your hair back in.
1: Interesting.
0: Water you down.
1: Like a chia pet?
0: Yeah, like a chia pet. It also works supposedly best at the top of the head and around the hairline.
1: Right.
0: Now, it's not available yet. They're working on it still. And a lot of the time they're saying right now it's not working and the clones aren't taking off, but they're trying to figure that out.
1: So they could clone hair from my ears, nose, and eyebrows.
0: Yeah.
1: And put that back up top.
0: How much difference do you think there is between the hair, say like the hair on your chest or your armpits or your groin?
1: Right.
0: Or any of the, like how, is it a different texture?
1: It's a different consistency.
0: Yeah. The stuff coming out of your nose certainly is.
1: Right.
0: And yeah, it's kind of wiry coming out of the ears, right?
1: Yeah, it's strong. Growing strong.
0: Growing stronger every day. Yeah, so who knows? But who cares?
1: Well, I mean,
0: unless you're of a certain age.
1: The problem, yes. I mean, my dad lost, I think, began to lose his hair in his early
0: 30s. Yeah, that's hard, I guess.
1: He blamed me.
0: yeah, well.
1: And the problem, I think, it is for many is that it doesn't happen overnight. Right.
0: Right. It's gradual.
1: It's more gradual. So there's a hanging on phase.
0: Yeah.
1: Of, okay. And you know, when are we going to give up the battle and just shave it all preemptively? And do you have a good looking bald head?
0: I'm so looking forward to that day with you. Yeah. My father didn't leave me much, but he gave me a good head of hair. Although I hear baldness actually comes from your mother's side, not your dad's. Too.
1: I don't know. I never met either of my grandfathers. They both passed before I was born. And I've only seen a couple of pictures of my mom's dad. And I think he had a pretty good head of hair, but
0: yeah.
1: I don't know.
0: Yeah, no, he left me with a good head of hair, bad feet, and broke. That was it.
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0: Finger 11 and Paralyzer. It's 8 o'clock. 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
2: If you're starting out on the westbound 401, still really busy out of Durham, but earlier problems, westbound 401 through Salem have cleared away. Problems, though, once you get to Scarborough, West 401 Express at Vic Park, two right lanes are closed, and the Express at Bayview, a left lane had crashed, and then a left lane also blocked at a westbound 401 Express at Keele. You might want to stick to the collectors, but still a very busy drive. North Parkway approaching Dundas, fire cleanup continues in the right lane. South 427 Express at Burlandthorpe, a couple left lanes blocked. Thixton between the 401 and Victoria. Collision has two right lanes taken out, several vehicles involved, and problems continue in Oshawa at Olive, just west of Ritson. 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One person was arrested yesterday after demonstrators tried to block roadwork to remove Toronto bike lanes for a second day. The roadwork comes as the province pressed ahead with its plan to overhaul up to 19 kilometers of the city's bike lane network. The province says a comprehensive review of the gaming industry is underway, but there is still a push to take action now on gambling ads. Ajax MPP Rob Sergenik says the ads are harmful, especially to young people. Gambling-related helpline contacts among young men have soared since Ontario's expansion of online gambling. Durham police are hunting for an accused killer from Pickering, but they believe he's left Canada. Kane Booth is wanted for first-degree murder. That's after a man from Newmarket was found dead in a vehicle and back in April of last year. The testimony of a key player in the Pearson Airport gold heist has been postponed until next week after he told a Brampton court that recalling details of his alleged abduction in Pakistan on the stand has left him traumatized. America's ambassador to Canada says U.S. officials are closely watching Canadian politicians for signs of election interference ahead of next month's pivotal U.S. midterms. Industry Minister Melanie Joly says Canada would never engage in election interference and would never accept interference done to us. Meanwhile, Donald Trump spewed his Canadian trade grievances again yesterday at a rally in Arizona. The Brewers beat the Dodgers 6-2 to push the two-time defending World Series champions to the brink of elimination. Milwaukee will go for the sweep tonight. Game 3 of the ALCS will go this afternoon. Leafs are home to Buffalo tonight. The Broncos host the Seahawks in the NFL Thursday Nighter. Today, cloudy. High 13. Tonight, chance of showers and 10. Tomorrow, a chance of showers and 19. Right now, it's 10 degrees at The Rock. 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

0: Take my hand, Lucky. We'll make it, I swear. Just a matter of time.
1: Are we only halfway there, though? Yeah,
0: barely. We're not out of the driveway. Bon Jovi, of course, from way back in 1986. Tom Cruise can't get that digger stink off of him fast enough, so he's already talking about wanting to drive in a real NASCAR race for Days of Thunder 2.
1: Whoa.
0: Yeah, and he's reached out to the NASCAR CEO, who says, well, I was a tad shocked to get that call. I'm not sure that's going to happen, but he wants to be as authentic as it can be. And obviously, you got to think of the care and concern of the other drivers.
1: Right.
0: I mean, if you're, it's not a novice sport.
1: No.
0: You
1: know,
0: you have to. There were actors like Paul Newman was huge into it, but he really like raced all the time and got really involved.
1: Yes. But yeah.
0: You can't just show up one day with your helmet and say, let me drive a car.
1: And listen, they've done a lot of movies around sporting events, like where they kind of take part in between. Like that Formula One movie that Brad Pitt did, they did a lot of filming around Formula One in the pit lanes and in the paddock and in that kind of area and out on the track, but not necessarily, you know, in live races.
0: Yeah, no. He'd fit in those cars, though, pretty good. He's a tiny guy.
1: That's right.
0: Anne Hathaway's with him in this one, The Days of Thunder, and it comes out in summer of 2028. So some time to go, but he's just like, let's talk about anything else.
1: Right.
0: I'll do risky business, too. I don't care. Let's just not talk digger. If you saw The Little Mermaid, you might remember the kiss the girl scene. Well, the director says the scene is actually inspired by a real-life awkward date he went on. He went out with a woman for a late-night dessert, and they were interrupted by a little boy. What the hell is a little boy doing at a late-night dessert?
1: Anyhow, right, yeah.
0: The boy walked up to their table and kept telling him, kiss her, kiss her. He says, excuse me, I need a lung.
1: Uh-oh. The iron lung kicked out.
0: Yeah. It's this head cold. He says, it was a curious incident, maybe not worth mentioning, except it did provide inspiration for the kiss the girl sequence. So,
1: if he was out on a date at a late night dessert place,
0: yeah,
1: and some little kid comes up and says, kiss her, at a late night dessert, I would say he's well within his means to explain what he was actually going to do to her when he got back and tell the boy, go explain that to your parents.
0: Yeah, tell them. Oh, I'm going to be doing more than kissing. Come here. Whisper
1: it. Let me tell you exactly what I'm going to do.
0: This is how this is going to play out.
1: Let that kid run back with his jaw on the floor to his parents.
0: I'm carving her up here so that I can. Oh, who knows? Maybe he was the kid of the owner of the restaurant.
1: Could be. Yeah. Who knows? That's right.
0: But still, yeah.
1: Yeah.
0: Whisper it. That's a good. Come here, little man. I got a story for you.
1: Oh, I'll kiss her.
0: She has a vagina. there's a show that's been on Netflix for some time called Love is Blind. And I swear, I thought it's a reality show. And I thought it was blind people dating. I've never seen it. I just thought Love is Blind. Might make sense.
1: No, it's a blind dating show.
0: Yeah.
1: But not
0: blind, physically blind. No. but so what they do here on this show, if you've never seen it, is they get put in pods and they talk through walls.
1: Okay.
0: And they get to know each other.
1: Oh, I thought they were like blindfolded or in a dark room.
0: No, they're in their own little pods.
1: Oh.
0: And they can't use their phones. The first date is facilitated by the production crew. And then after that, you can pick somebody yourself, I guess. The marriage proposal takes place while the couples are still in the pod. So they talk and they talk and they get to know one another. And I guess if they dig one another just from conversation, then they, you know, the guy or the girl, whoever, can ask, hey, will you marry me? And then they go on a vacation together.
1: Right.
0: And decide if they really want to go through with this.
1: Like, it's such a crazy step. Like, we've got to take everything to the extreme now. Because remember, there used to be like a dating game where you'd go on, the one person of male or female would be on one side of the screen.
0: That's right.
1: And on the other side would be three potential suitors.
0: Yep.
1: And same concept. You didn't know what they looked like. You had a quick conversation with them and you decided whether or not you'd want to go on a date with that person. The fact that they have to go to propose and get married It's such a crazy evolution of that concept.
0: The great thing about the dating game was is you had to really look at the either woman or guy's face who was playing the game and picking the date at the end, because they would bring out number two and number three.
1: Right.
0: And they would walk by and say hello.
1: Yes.
0: And then the winner would come out.
1: Yes.
0: And sometimes you'd see just utter disappointment.
1: Right. Well, remember we did that. We did a live version of that game.
0: We did.
1: With our Natalie when she was here with
0: That's
1: us.
0: That's right. We were setting her up.
1: Yeah, we set her up on a date.
0: And then she left us. Yeah. That's right. I had forgotten we did that. That's back when we cared.
1: Right. When we had that, what was it called? Effort.
0: Yeah, when we put in some effort. That place is still there. I drive by it every now and then.
1: Was that with Michelle's Billiards?
0: Yeah. They were great to us. It turns out Diddy got beaten up, and it wasn't because he hit his head on his top bunk, which is, I guess, what they were saying at first.
1: Oh.
0: It's because a Jamaican drug lord attacked him. Get this, the guy's name is Christopher Coke. Come on. That's so great. But he goes by the name Dudas, and according to some sources, he's the real boss of Fort Dix Prison in New Jersey.
1: Come on. They send Diddy to Fort Dix?
0: Yeah.
1: With no baby oil?
0: No baby oil. Going in dry, baby.
1: Wow.
0: Yeah. Fort Toss a Salad. So I guess what happened was Diddy was getting all sorts of perks, booze and massages and laptops and all sorts of stuff.
1: Really?
0: Yeah.
1: I had heard 50 Cent, who had done a documentary.
0: Yes,
1: on him, right?
0: I saw him on Jimmy Kimmel's.
1: Yes,
0: right?
1: And I think Jimmy joked that 50 Cent, or that they found out, did he watch that in prison on an iPad that he had there?
0: 50 Cent's great, because what he'll do is, anybody that's pissed him off, he'll do a doc on them.
1: Yeah, like he will deep dive, research, and fully expose.
0: It's great. So anyhow, Dudas went after him. He ended up in solitary confinement. And then what happened was Dudas was really doing it for all the other prisoners, because they were all upset. Because what happened was, when it was found out that Diddy was getting all this stuff, the guards went and took all the contraband away from the other.
1: From everybody. Oh, no.
0: I guess they raided their cells and said, well, you can thank Diddy for this.
1: Wow.
0: There's a new documentary about B. Arthur coming out, and I'd watch that. I'd love all docs, but it's great. The title is I've Done Everything Except Porn. Golden Showers.
1: What an interesting title for someone who's passed, right?
0: She said it. I think it's a quote
1: from her. She said that? Oh, okay.
0: I think it's a quote from her. I'm almost done the Tyson doc, you know, and it's been a long time since he was on top of his game. But my gosh, I think he went 44-0 before he finally got beaten by
1: James Buster Douglas. Yeah, in Japan, I think that fight was.
0: That's right. All right, let's move on. Craigie's going to have a stroke.
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1: If you're starting on the westbound 401, really busy drive out of Durham, and then problems continue through Scarborough on the westbound 401 Express at Vic Park. A couple of right lanes and the right shoulder taken out. Beyond that, earlier troubles on the westbound 401 that we had through Bayview in the left lane in the Express have cleared. Same goes West 401 Express through Keele. That earlier problem has cleared. New problems, West 401 Collectors at Renforth, left shoulder, left lane. Are blocked. North Parkway approaching Dundas. Still a fire cleanup taking out the right lane. South DVP just past Bayview Bloor, a left lane blocked with a stalled vehicle. 427 southbound Express at Burnham Thorpe, two left lanes are closed. Disabled vehicle, the 403 eastbound at QEW at center lane is blocked. Fixing between the 401 ramps in Victoria. Collision's got a couple of right lanes taken out, multiple vehicles involved. Problems on Brock Road just south of Roslyn. Earlier problems on all of west of Ritson have cleared. If you've got an update anytime, you can text it. Include the keyword traffic, 855-432-ROCK. 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
0: Cameron Whitcomb, he's a quitter. And that's all right. 94.9 The Rock.

0: 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Fenway Park in Boston serves about 12,000 hot dogs, 2,500 sausages, and 2,000 pizza slices for every home game. And on their rooftop, they have a garden that produces 5,000 to 7,000 pounds of organic produce. Never gets touched.
1: Wow.
0: I don't know. I'm sure it does. But garnish for your hot dogs and stuff, I guess. And anyhow, that's a lot for every home game.
1: That's a lot. I mean, how many hot dogs?
0: 12,000.
1: The single game record set by the Blue Jays was 102,000.
0: Yeah.
1: When they did that.
0: It's crazy. But at least it's not every game.
1: No, it's only like Tuesdays, whatever.
0: Right. Yeah. Right.
1: I think that record was like their opening season. They'd had like a 77 cent hot dog.
0: Right.
1: And so they did that back in 77.
0: Poor plumbers. At the Rogers Center. Someone made a weather atlas that shows where in the world the right weather is for you. So if you like it cold, you can figure that out. If you like it nice and hot and sunny.
1: Ooh.
0: I had always heard that San Diego, I believe, or Santa Monica, one of the two. I think it's San Diego. Had like the best climate. Because it was never too hot. It's never cold. It was just like spot on good almost all the time.
1: Yeah, except for that. A whole earthquake and falling into the ocean.
0: Well, there's always that.
1: Yeah, there's always a downside somewhere.
0: A 90-pound dog named Otto was rescued after falling down a steep cliff, and he was stranded there for some time. A policeman was able to climb down the terrain, which was full of loose dirt and tangled ivies everywhere, and he reached the dog and then stayed with him for hours while a rescue crew worked on a plan to get him up, and they did.
1: Wow.
0: Left the cop there.
1: That has to be dangerous. I mean, you're going, a 90-pound dog is a big dog.
0: That's a big dog.
1: You get down to some kind of rock face ledge hanging out with him. If he decides to go nuts, freak out on you, and jump, you're going with him.
0: Guy's got a ball with him. Let's play tennis.
1: Throw it back up top. Fetch it.
0: Go. A couple in Newfoundland, they struck gold for the second time. Back in 2018, they made headlines when they won $2.5 million. On a scratch-off ticket. I didn't know scratch-off tickets gave out that much dough.
1: Right.
0: That was the largest ever win on a scratch-off. And this time, they've done it again. This time, they won $675,000.
1: My goodness.
0: Yeah. Two wins.
1: They lost all of it. After the first one, they just bought so many tickets, they lost it all.
0: Well, they're still down about $3 million. Yeah,
1: that's right.
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0: All righty, it's 8:30. Jeffy Woods is going to slide in here with a tune from Classic Rock Sundays. First, though, Lucky, what's going on?
1: Some good news on the westbound 401. Finally, I can say the westbound 401 clear of problems across the top of the GTA. As earlier, problems on the West 401 Express to Vic Park have now finally cleared. Problem is, the leftover volume delays are massive. It is busy all the way from through Durham, through Scarborough, and across the top of the GTA. North Parkway approaching Dundas. We had a fire cleanup going on in the right lane. That still continues. South DVP just past Bayview Bloor, a left lane blocked with a stalled vehicle. 427 Southbound Express at Burnthorpe. A couple of left lanes are closed. There's West 403, or East 403 at QEW. A center lane is blocked. Stovall Road and Woodbine is closed. Thixon between the 401 and Victoria. Right lane is still blocked. And Olive and Ritson, apparently that road is closed there. Olive just east of Ritson, a collisionist road, had the road closed. We thought it was cleared, but traffic spotters say no. If you've got an update, text it 855-432-ROCK. 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One person was arrested yesterday after demonstrators tried to block road work to remove Toronto bike lanes for a second day. The road work comes as the province pressed ahead with its plan to overhaul up to 19 kilometers of the city's bike lane network. The province says a comprehensive review of the gaming industry is underway, but there's still a push to take action now on gambling ads. Ajax MPP Rob Serjanik says the ads are harmful, especially to young people. Gambling-related helpline contacts among young men have soared since Ontario's expansion of online gambling. Durham Police are hunting for an accused killer from Pickering, but they believe he's left Canada. Kane Booth is wanted for first-degree murder. That's after a man from Newmarket was found dead in a vehicle back in April of last year. The testimony of a key player in the Pearson Airport gold heist has been postponed until next week after he told a Brampton court that recalling details of his alleged abduction in Pakistan on the stand has left him traumatized. America's ambassador to Canada says U.S. officials are closely watching Canadian politicians for signs of election interference ahead of next month's pivotal U.S. midterms. Industry Minister Melanie Joly says Canada would never engage in election interference and would never accept interference done to us. Meanwhile, Donald Trump spewed his Canadian trade grievances again.

0: Welcome back, Weezer, at 8:40. A woman went to urgent care recently, suffering an asthma attack. She'd been exposed to a cat, and the allergy kicked in pretty bad. So everything was fine at first. They gave her a shot and told her to hang tight. They'd be back in a bit. But no one returned to the examining room. And about half an hour later, she started getting restless, especially since it seemed quite quiet outside. She popped her head out of the door and then realized that they'd forgotten about her and the doors were locked and everybody had left. As soon as she stepped outside the room, the alarm went off. She called 911. The police responded and rescued her. She's fine. Didn't suffer another attack. But, imagine. When you have to sit in the doctor's office and wait for them.
1: Right.
0: And some doctors, like Dr. Downer's pretty quick to get in there.
1: Yes.
0: But many doctors that I've gone to, you sit and you sit and you wait. I always think they got a camera and they're in their office just laughing.
1: Watching.
0: Look at this kid.
1: See what he's playing with.
0: Sticking things where he shouldn't be sticking them.
1: I know my dad, when in his practice, he'd have patients that would come in who just wanted to chat.
0: Right.
1: And they build like a time slot of whatever, 8 to 10 minutes.
0: Sure.
1: Per appointment. But then, the chats would get going and he had to have a secretary with a pretty iron fist.
0: Sure.
1: Who would come in or knock on the door or call him and say, hey, time's up. You got to get going.
0: You got to move it along.
1: Show I know him. The patients didn't appreciate her because she would have to keep things going. But it's not, reunion time every time you go to the doctor.
0: It's a little bit rude. I mean, I know there's always the pleasantries. Hey, how you doing? What's going on? But, and then you get down to business. But to pop in with no problem and want to gab.
1: Right. Yeah.
0: That's pretty rude. And then get upset when they tell you got to leave. Yeah. Don't come back unless you got a wart.
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1: Westbound 401 clear of all earlier problems, but still have a lot of delays. North Parkway approaching Dundas. A fire cleanup still has the right lane taken out. South DVP past Bayview Bloor. Left lane blocked with a stalled vehicle. 427 Southbound Express at Burnhamthorpe. Two left lanes remain closed. Stovall Road and Woodbine is closed, and Warden is closed from Major Mac to 16th for construction. Good news on fixing between the 401 ramps and Victoria. Earlier problems there have cleared. In Oshawa, all of east of Ritson, a collision has that closed. And on Dundas, east of the 412, an accident. If you spot a problem anytime, text an update to 855-432-ROCK. 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

0: The Killers and When You Were Young. I remember, kind of, sort of, when I was young. Lorianne, you remember, kind of? What's your earliest memory, Lorianne, as a child?
1: Oh, man. I feel like I have many. Like, I remember Christmases really well.
0: Okay.
1: But, like, being in diapers and, you know.
0: That young.
1: Yeah, I do. I remember, like, opening certain presents.
0: Okay.
1: And the feeling of joy.
0: But what about, like, a random thing? Like, for example, I can remember we lived in Willowdale around Young, near the 401, just north of the 401, off of Young in these old apartments. And we had, like, the basement apartment. Mm-hmm. So our window, like, look up onto the front lawn. And I remember just sitting on Saturday mornings, and then we moved when I was, like, four. I would sit there watching cartoons on a Saturday morning, and I'd just sit this one particular Saturday. I just remember sitting and watching the snow pile up.
1: Aww.
0: And it was, like, kind of nothing. It is a nothingness thing, but it's just weird that it's stuck in
1: it's
0: my
1: there.
0: Brain.
1: It's in right. there.
0: What about you, Lucky?
2: I had fajitas for dinner last night.
0: That's your only reason. yes, we can tell.
2: No, I have some memories, but I think a lot of them might be skewed by pictures from childhood.
0: Yeah.
1: That's
2: right?
1: True, too.
2: Like, yeah. I can see pictures, and I remember the moments that they were taken, but I don't know if they were actually, like, you know, ingrained as essential memories. Like, Lorianne said Christmas. Like, I remember I was probably about 3 years old, and my uncle gave me a green machine.
0: Okay, I remember
2: big
0: those.
2: Wheel,
0: yeah.
2: And it was massive. Like, the box was bigger than I was.
0: Yeah.
2: And I remember that. I remember where we used to put the Christmas tree, like, you know, back in that, in a different corner of the house than it's ever been since. But, and it just, I remember those times. I don't know if it was more associated with the picture that I have of that, or it's just,
1: or there's
2: a distinct memories
1: like, did that actually happen or am I making it up?
2: Right. Yeah.
0: Yeah, well, that's, it's like OJ killing, you know. He said so often, and they say this about killers, if you keep telling the same lie over and over again, eventually you've convinced yourself,
2: right.
0: Well, I didn't do it,
1: yeah.
0: You know.
1: Yeah.
0: Anyhow, speaking of the holidays and such, and we won't really speak of them because we try to stay away from them until after Remembrance Day. But if you're looking for a gift for you and Dylan this holiday season, a growing number of couples are embracing pole dancing as a way to stay active and spend quality time together. Yeah.
1: Oh my, could you imagine Dylan on a pole?
0: Oh, I can see it.
1: I will die.
0: That would be so great. I would end up in emergency because the pole would be inserted in me.
1: Oh, Lord.
0: So,
1: that's not happening.
0: So there's something to think about.
1: Great.
0: So you've got family, a bit of family chaos going on. You got like a dynasty situation with your mom and her friend scrapping it out.
1: You know, the stories that she tells me every once in a while, I'm like, I don't have these kind of stories to tell you, but you and your 80-year-old friends are, you know, first you're losing each other at Niagara. She said that she got a tongue lashing.
0: Well, that's a great term.
1: It is, right?
0: Yeah.
1: A tongue lashing from her supposed best friend because of a situation at bocce.
0: Oh, no.
1: So
0: these things happen at the bocce court.
1: Happen.
0: Yeah.
1: So there,
2: is this a rules violation?
1: No, it wasn't even part of the game. It was just trying to have a seat before the festivities started, I suppose.
0: So they're barely there and they're scrapping.
1: They're barely there. So my mom sees two seats next to a rather large man. That's neither here nor there because we're not going to get that far into the story. But anyways, my mom sits down. She sits down so that she could save her friend a seat as well, right? She was thinking of her friend. So she sits down. The man looks at her, and this is her impression. Ugh, it's reserved the seat.
0: Oh, he's a jerk.
1: And so my mom says, and I can't even imagine, I don't see a sign, sir.
0: Good for her.
1: So she sits down. Then, so the tongue lashing comes after. This woman is like, you were so rude. That was uncalled for. That man is
2: the woman she saved a seat for?
1: Yes! That man is very sick. He doesn't know. You don't know his story. And my mom's like, that's because I'm not nosy like you. And I don't ask everybody about their sicknesses and their illnesses.
2: This is like Golden Girls meets Days of Our
0: Lives.
2: Did
0: somebody take a bocce ball in the head?
1: Yeah. I was salivating. I'm like, tell me more. Yeah. And then what did she say, Mom? And then what did you say, Mom?
0: That's right. Great. That's great.
2: Yeah.
1: So my mom ended up getting up off the seat because the man was so, or because the woman was so, she thought she was just like this abhorrent person for taking the seat.
0: So are they not speaking now, or where are they at?
1: At the moment, they're not speaking.
0: Oh, that's crazy. That's
1: crazy. It'll be until they have a luncheon today, so there's going to be a run-in.
0: Be food throwing.
1: Yeah.
0: Speaking of not speaking, we won't be speaking with Pantload over here because he's off to Philadelphia tomorrow.
2: Oh.
0: Now, he does play-by-play.
2: Right.
0: The NHL, but that's not true. He bathes the players.
1: He bathes.
0: After the game, he washes their hair and he bathes them with soap.
1: So nice.
2: Right.
0: Yeah.
1: On top of everything else.
2: So it's a hard job.
1: Yeah.
2: If someone's got to do it.
0: No, someone's got to get in there.
2: Yeah.
0: So Pantload's off again.
1: Pantload.
0: Well, I like it. It's a good
2: game.
0: Again,
2: I am.
1: Yeah. He's off jet setting while we're stuck here. Yeah. Don't be jealous.
0: Oh, no, it's not jealousy. My issue, it's Philadelphia. Let's settle down. He's not going to a hockey game in Maui. The issue is it's the side hustle.
1: Yeah.
0: If he was on vacation or having dental surgery.
2: It is my vacation.
0: No, it's a side hustle. You're whoring it to the NHL and to Rogers. And you don't whore it here.
2: I've had a side hustle for the entire time I've been here.
0: Yeah, but it was always Sunday nights when it didn't involve me.
2: Oh, okay.
0: My problem is now your side hustle affects my life.
1: I don't need my mom's drama. I got y'all's drama. Yeah.
0: At first, I was very supportive. I mean, I'd mock him for his warts and his, fat face or whatever.
2: Right, yeah.
0: For on camera. But now it's just gotten to the point where it's almost, and then I was so happy when I heard Amazon had taken on games because I thought, oh, that screws Lucky. But now, this guy could be going into a lot more games this year.
1: Oh.
0: And I'm not having it.
1: No.
0: I mean, if I'm not stapling your logs together, I'm covering Pantload over here. Anyhow, he's not here tomorrow.
1: We're going to revolt against him.
2: Yeah, the life we lead.
0: Oh, yeah. Please have them show me the door. Please. I'd be so happy. Lucky, safe travels.
2: Thank you.
1: Safe travels.
2: Thank you.
3: It's Matt Gleed from Clarington Toyota.
4: Chris, how are you? Good to see you.
3: It's great to see you too, buddy. Listen, I was out passing by the dealership the other day. Rentals come along. Things are moving out there.
4: Yeah, absolutely. 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

0: GTA's Rock Station, 94.9 The Rock, 3 days grace. Don't want to go home tonight. Some Blink and All the Small Things. 909, it's Florian. We have Noah Kahan coming up, and he's pretty excited about something that will be happening soon. Noah Kahan is up for Favorite Male Breakout Artist / Group at the 2026 Kids Choice Awards. Yes, he is actually really, really excited for the Kids' Choice Awards, the Nickelodeon Kids' Choice Awards, because of the slime. Yeah, he's not bothered about the award. He can't wait to have that green slime dripping from his head into his eyes and nostrils, he wrote. He said it's going to taste like freedom. So congratulations to Noah Kahan. Hopefully he does win and get slimed, and he can cross that off his bucket list. The Great Divide is coming up after Fall Out Boy next.
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0: GTA's Rock Station 94.9 The Rock. That is the Tragically Hip and Wheat Kings. We did Julia Wolf too in my room. We were talking about bucket list things, and I believe Julia Wolf has an entry on her bucket list to have in my room on the soundtrack for a Twilight movie. Now, I don't know if they're making any more Twilight movies, but she said if she could have put that song on a soundtrack, that's where she would have wanted it, on Twilight. Yeah. Nothing wrong with that. A little vampire action. 9:31. Beach is coming up. Let's do Fountains of Wayne. Stacey's mom. It's next.
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1: cut,
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1: 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Were you on that conspiracy blog site again?
0: Sorry. Oh, gosh. Where was I? Da is Rock Randomizer. 94.9 The Rock.

0: GTA's Rock Station 94.9 The Rock. Thank you, Rock Randomizer. Some Sabbath and a Sweet Leaf, 946, and a cloudy day today with a high of just 13. Cloudy tonight, a chance of showers this evening and after midnight. Periods of rain beginning after midnight, a risk of a thunderstorm overnight, and a low of 10. Tomorrow, the same. No sun until the weekend. Cloudy, good chance of showers, a risk of a thunderstorm early in the morning, and windy with a high of 19, but the temperature falling to 9 in the afternoon. Yeah, it's one of those days. Okay, right now it's cloudy and 9, and we'll do Role Model next.
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0: GTA's Rock Station, 94.9 The Rock, Sloan, Money City Maniacs, and new YouTube before that, Silencio, 10.06, it's Florian. If you want to keep your golf game strong in a whole new way, the Blue Jays have your back. Yeah, the Blue Jays organization, transforming the Rogers Center into a temporary golf driving range. How cool is that? The stadium announced that golfers will soon be able to drive shots from as high as the stadium's 500 level. It is the upper deck golf experience. It'll happen for a very limited time. I thought this was going to be a whole winter thing. No, January 20th to 24th. That's it. But on top of teeing off from high up, you'll also hit the greens that's set up on the field. It's going to be a 90-minute round of nine-hole golf. Two-person minimum when you're booking, $125 per golfer, and you could already sign up now for early access to book time. So check that out. I know it's important to golfers. You don't ever want to stop playing. So there you go. Do it in a whole cool new way. We'll do the Chili Peppers next.
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2: 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Yep, just making a few new adjustments here. Yep, that's what I'm doing. I'm doing that. Dropped in a sweet dual overhead sensory thingy and tweaked the flux resonance, too. Yeah, crank that baby up to 1.21 gigawatts.
1: Really?
2: 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Man, I'll tell you, the dust bunnies are getting into those things.
1: 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And you're just making up phrases like flux resonance?
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1: 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Mike D's at History October 20th. Big Wreck is playing Pickering Casino Resort October 29th. And Journey kicks off November at Scotiabank Arena on the 4th. There's so much more, so check it out at the

0: GTA's Rock Station 94.9 The Rock. That is Nickelback with John 5. Rattle the Cage. New album, Everything Under the Sun, comes out on October 30th. And I'm going to give you a heads up on something, okay? 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Okay, you could beat the line with guaranteed entry. 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And the winner and their guest will each receive a free drink ticket for one beer in the custom Nickelback labeled can. If you have to be there, you're going to go to free stuff at therock.fm starting tomorrow. 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That sounds like a fun night with Nickelback and The Offspring's next.
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0: 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Mainly cloudy today, just a high of 13. Cloudy tonight, there is a chance of showers this evening and after midnight. Periods of rain beginning after midnight. There's a risk of a thunderstorm overnight as well. And a low of 10. Tomorrow, cloudy, good chance of showers, a risk of a thunderstorm early and windy. We'll have a high of 19, but the temperature is going to fall to now 13 in the afternoon. That's better than 9, like they said earlier. So there you go. It's going to be much like today. Today, yeah, mostly cloudy. It is 10 right now with Sublime next.
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0: GTA's Rock Station 94.9 The Rock. That is brand new Death From Above 1979 Private Lives. And we did Creed before that Higher. 11:09. It's time to hunt some beavers because we're doing that this week. Thanks to Great Canadian Entertainment and Pickering Casino Resort. 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Be number 9. 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
1: 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Oh, wait, hold on. 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The thunderous sounds of Greta Van Fleet are back in their brand new album, Ballast for the People, out now. 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

0: GTA's Rock Station 94.9 The Rock. Billy Talent rusted from the rain, pierced the veil, and so far, so fake. 11:30, congratulations to, what was her name? Tina. Congratulations, Tina. She scored the damn good prize pack thanks to Great Canadian Entertainment and Pickering Casino Resort. She knew where the beaver was. She sent that text and landed in the ninth spot. You'll have more chances to do that, so just keep listening for it. And if you don't know where the beaver is, find him, okay, at therock.fm. Gas is going up 1 cent per liter at 12:01 a.m. If you can, you should wait until this afternoon between 3 and 7 and hit up a gas station with a Circle K because it's National Fuel Day and they will be dropping their price by 10 cents a liter. You'll probably have to wait in line. It'll be annoying, but at least you'll save a little bit of change.
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0: Rock Station 94.9 The Rock. Thank you, Rock Randomizer, for the darkness. And I believe in a thing called love. And thank you, Jared, for never failing me with a excited text. I appreciate that. 855-432-ROCK. If you just love a song, you can just text it and let me know. I dig it. 11:46, we are getting ready for the 90s at noon. Maybe a little sun now and cloud with a high of 13 today. Cloudy tonight, a good chance of showers this evening, and after midnight, periods of rain will begin. There's a risk of a thunderstorm overnight and a low of 10. Tomorrow, cloudy, good chance of showers, risk of a thunderstorm early in the morning, windy. The temperature is going to be 19, but we will fall to 13. In the afternoon, cloudy at night with a chance of showers and a low of +2. Then the sun will come out for the weekend, so that's okay. We can deal with it. Right now, it is sun, cloud, and 10 with Noah Kahn next.
1: 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And what does that mean? 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Oh, that's nice. 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

CKGE, Durham, Toronto. 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

Doughboys and Fix Me for the 90s at noon. We kicked it off with Beck and Devil's Haircut because he just played a couple of shows in Toronto. And if you didn't get to go like I didn't get to go, well, we at least have him to kick off the 90s at noon. There you go. 12:07. It continues now with Aerosmith. 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
0: 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They pay the most for scrap metal. It's been

0: GTA's Rock Station, 94.9 The Rock, Bare Naked Ladies, 1 week for the 90s at noon, some Aerosmith, Doughboys, and Beck kicked it off with the Devil's Haircut, 12:16. It's Lori Ann, and we're going to talk about the Tragically Hip, because Tragically Hip tribute rockers will be uniting starting tomorrow until October 24th, with performances in 12 Canadian cities, and for the first time in one U.S. city for GED Fest. It is named, of course, for frontman Gordon Edgar Downey, who died October 17th, 2017 from, of course, brain cancer at the young age of 53. So this year's goal is to raise $425,000. They chose that number because it'll push the total to $1 million raised, which is really, really cool. If you want to be part of GED Fest, 40 Hours Over and Grace 2. Those two tribute bands will take the stage at the legendary Horseshoe Tavern on October 17th. So just a couple of days. Get your tickets, be part of this giant, important fundraiser. And the 90s at noon continues next.
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0: GTA's Rock Station 94.9 The Rock, Blues Traveler, Hook for the 90s at noon. We did Odds and Eat My Brain and a little banger from Green Day. That was Jaded, 12:30. Two things happened on this day in the 90s. On this day in 1995, Paul and Linda McCartney, they were guest voices on The Simpsons in an episode called Lisa the Vegetarian. Of course, Paul McCartney says, I'll do this. As long as Lisa becomes a vegetarian, would be a permanent change to the character. That's nuts. I'll do it if Lisa becomes a permanent vegetarian. And, well, they did it. On this day in 1996, Tommy Lee, Motley Crue's drummer, of course, charged with assault for attacking a cameraman who was trying to take pictures of Tommy and his wife, Pamela Anderson, outside an L.A. club. After pleading no contest, Tommy Lee was sentenced to 4 months in prison. And that's what happened on this day in the 90s.
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0: GTA's Rock Station, 94.9 The Rock, Third Eye Blind, Never Let You Go for the 90s at noon. We did some Tesla, some Watchmen, and Depeche Mode, Enjoy the Silence, all for the 90s at noon. My bad, we kicked off the 90s at noon with Beck. I thought both shows were already done, except I was wrong. It's not 13th, 14th, it was 14th, 15th. So Beck will play Massey Hall again tonight. 12:49, tomorrow it's Friday. So the full album experience will happen at 10 p.m. with Lee Eckley. And it's all about 1996 and the Counting Crows and their album Recovering the Satellites. So join your pally for that. And we'll wrap up the 90s at noon next.
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0: GTA's Rock Station, 94.9 The Rock, grandson, blood, water on a Thursday afternoon, which means we have a football game. The Seahawks and the Broncos, they play at 8:15, so you have to make your pick. Who's going to win that game at therock.fm for the Rock's Pick'em Pool so that you're in to win the weekly prize and, of course, the big old trophy at the end. We also have a Leaf game on at 7, the Sabres and our Toronto Maple Leafs. Go, Leafs, go.
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It's Jeff Woods hopping in with some classic rock flavor. 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

0: GTA's Rock Station 94.9 The Rock. That is brand new Finger 11, Last Night on Earth. It's Florian. Hey, I hope you don't have plans tonight because the third annual Socktoberfest is happening at the Biltmore Theater. And there's going to be tons of entertainment. Stuck on Planet Earth are going to be there. Full Throttle, Blame Thrower, and Mindy Sins. Admission is free, but you got to help out a little bit. A donation of new socks or gently used winter clothing for the homeless during the cold winter, of course. There's going to be surprises. Ed the Sock, of course, is going to be there. Doors are at 7. The show starts at 8. You got to be 19 plus. And we'll see you tonight. Let's party.
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0: 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Oh yeah, they're coming to town with Goo Goo Dolls and the Struts, Scotiabank Arena, March 9th. Tickets go on sale tomorrow at therock.fm, but starting on Monday, we're going to do the Def Leppard song of the day because we want to give you tickets. We want to make sure that you are at the show. So you'll hear the Def Leppard song of the day just after 8 a.m. When you hear that song again, you be the ninth person to text Sugar to 855-432-ROCK and we'll hook you up with tickets. That starts on Monday.
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2: Yep, that's right, kid. Yep, just making a few new adjustments here. Yep. That's what I'm doing. I'm doing that. Dropped in a sweet dual overhead sensory thingy and tweaked the flux resonance, too. Yeah, crank that baby up to 1.21 gigawatts.
1: Really?
2: 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Man, I'll tell you, the dust bunnies are getting into those things.
1: 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And you're just making up phrases like flux resonance?
2: Yeah, okay. But those guys are cool, man. And so smart, I find.
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0: years ago, it was all about the size of the stick at the transmitter. 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

0: That's Valley with Vending Machine, 94.9 The Rock. Gunners, Sweet Child of Mine. Some Clea Patrick with Hometown as well. Yeah, Port Hope. It's just right there. Is it Port Hope or is it, maybe it's Cobourg. I don't know. It's one of those two. I mean, they're side by each. They could be like Twin Cities for all I know. You can drive from like Cobourg into Port Hope and you don't even notice anymore. Like at one point in time, there used to be a distinction between Mississauga and Toronto, and Oakville and Mississauga, and then like, you know, Whitby and Oshawa, and it's all just one great big space now, right? There used to be a time when that would be the case. Oh, by the way, all next week, a chance to get tickets to go catch Def Leppard. All right, Craig and Lucky will have the song of the day next week.
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9: Toronto traffic is the worst in North America.
10: 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I am late. Traffic was horrible.
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1: believing. 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

0: SL41 still waiting. 94.9 The Rock, by the way. Cone is back in the cave. Cone's Cave, 7 o'clock Sunday night right here in The Rock. Aurora and Cam from Wine Lips to Cone's Cave. All right. That'll be Sunday night at 7 o'clock, just an hour after Jeff Woods wraps up Classic Rock Sundays. A lot of great stuff on the weekends for you, just to, like trying to keep you occupied and chilled out while you're doing stuff, right? I know. I gotta do the yard this weekend coming up, and I'm so not looking forward to putting all my summer stuff away.
1: 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Wonder what they've been up to. Oh, wait, hold on. 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Hey, you heard right. The thunderous sounds of Greta Van Fleet are back in their brand new album, Ballast for the People, out now. 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

0: 94.9 Rock, GTA's rock station, The Rock Randomizer, doing its thing, Peter Gabriel's Sledgehammer. That album, So for Peter Gabriel, was such a big one in the 80s. Truce as well with Carolinas and Counting Crows, with Mr. Jones. They will be in the spotlight Friday night, in the Friday night full album experience, Recovering the Satellites. That'll be the album in its entirety Friday night at 10.
1: 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And what does that mean? 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Oh, that's nice. 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

0: 94.9 The Rock, GTA's rock station, Billy Talent, and Fallen Leaves. As soon as we did Sublime with Santeria, Role Model, High Hopes 3000. Hey to Fred, who's just sitting on his front porch, soaking up the sunshine coming over the lake this afternoon. Not bad at all, right? Beats working, I'll tell you that much. AC/DC and some Stuck on Planet Earth in a couple seconds. Don't forget, Stuck on Planet Earth tonight at the Sox Socktoberfest 3, Biltmore Theater. Doors open 7, comedians to the stage at 7:20. And the rock and roll starts at 8 o'clock. Admission free. All you got to do is just bring yourself some new socks. That'll get you in for nothing. Gently used winter clothing. Yeah, that'll do it too. Sleeping bag, clean blankets, like that kind of thing. Anything that can be used to keep warm over the course of the winter. A toque. Yes. Or as they would say across the pond, a nice knitted hat would be sufficient, shouldn't it? Yeah, absolutely. All right, so we got Blame Thrower hitting the stage at 8 o'clock. Then Mindy Sins. Then Full Throttle. And then Stuck on Planet Earth. And somewhere in the middle, I am quite sure there's going to be a surprise or two there.
1: 401 eastbound in the express just by Islington. Two left lanes are blocked off because of a collision. Beyond that, not much going on. Heading into Durham, 401 east slow west knee to Salem. Northbound Don Valley Parkway at Dundas. The right lane is out. North Parkway slow from Bloor up to the 401. 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
1: That's Robert Madman, Mumford & Sons, teamed up with Hozier. 94 Now the Rock. The Calling with Wherever You Will Go. Something like almost right out of the 90s. And except, of course, it was released in 2001, so it can't be. Stuck on Planet Earth's latest sun-gazing. They'll be headlining the Socktoberfest shenanigans with our very own Ed the Sock tonight at the Biltmore and AC/DC's Thunderstruck as well, 333. Let's get a little handle on the traffic, and then we're talking about beavers in seconds.
2: Westbound side of the 401, just beyond the 409, three right lanes are out with a collision. It is jammed from the Allen. Eastbound 401, just building, heading into Durham. 401 East slow, west knee to Salem. Northbound Don Valley Parkway at Dundas. The right lane out with emergency crews dealing with an investigation. It's a fire investigation just east of the DVP. North Parkway slow from Bloor up to the 401. 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I'm Atal Sperling. More traffic on the Rock in minutes.
1: We're hunting beavers this afternoon like nobody's business. The week is almost over and we want to give away more stuff. All right, the Rock's website, therock.fm, if you're on the old conventional computer or maybe a tablet or something like that, if you don't have the Rock app downloaded, but you should have the Rock app downloaded to your phone, either via the Google Play Store or the App Store, depending on what kind of operating system that you're with. Then just find the beaver. I'll let you know when, once you scour the website, to let me know where it is and also give you the keyword then, too, right? $250 worth of dining. $250 worth of slot play at Pickering Casino Resort. And then 5,000 ballots in the slot play grand prize could be yours. I feel like Johnny from one of those game shows. 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It's a big chunk of stuff. All right, we'll give you a chance to steal all this in the next little bit. And if you don't know where the beaver is hiding, then go have a look.
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1: And 38 years old off of Up to Here. Always felt sorry for his older brother, Mike, until I realized it was just a little story and Mike was just a guy in it. He just happened to be that part playing, you know? And, yeah. Because I, you know, spent a little time in Kingston. I know where Millhaven is in comparison to everything else. Yeah. And then, of course, you know, this whole other storyline that goes with it, I can understand why the older brother Mike did what he did and had to serve his time. Silencio's U2, Beach Weather, Sex, Drugs, etc. as well, 348. I love a good story in a song, though, right? And you kind of get lost in it. I don't think there was ever a video for 38 years old. It's good that there wasn't, because it probably would have wrecked the image in my head that I had from the little movie that kind of plays when you're hearing it and you hear the storyline that goes with it and you picture it. Like you're your own director. All of a sudden your brain is like your own little Steven Spielberg or James Cameron or somebody like that. You know, you can direct your own movie going on in it. Sometimes, though, it doesn't work out that way. I do like what Spotify have done over the last little while. They kind of just started rolling videos. So you can actually go in and if you got your favorite playlist, you can pick the video side of it. It's like back in the days watching Much Music without the sock. But that's okay because he's here after midnight.
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0: It's new from Arkells next summer, 94 on the Rock. I'm already looking forward to it. I've already got the plans for this weekend to get outside and get all of the... I was going to do it last weekend, but I just couldn't bring myself around to it because the weather forecast for this week was supposed to be so good, and it's been okay. Hey, Tuesday was smoldering, wasn't it? It was like 28 degrees, and I'm thinking, I can't put all this stuff away yet. I'll sit there looking out at the deck going, I should be out there. You know, I think we all had that kind of thought. This weekend, I got to put it all away, and then I really got to start admitting the fact that fall is actually going to be here. I know, like, you know, as far as the calendar goes, the Gregorians are singing along, chanting at me. I get it. I just don't want to admit it. I like to hang on to summer with both hands. Although we have had a pretty great fall, have we not? It's been pretty good. It's supposed to continue on like this as well. Like, this is pretty cool. So, you know, like 13 today. We get down to about 10 tonight, but we're going to get some rain in for tomorrow. Look for highs of about 19. And a little cooler for the weekend, but nothing but sunshine right through. Like, so 10 on Saturday. So I got to work around the yard with the sweatshirt on, right? Whatever. Sunday will be 16. I prefer to be in shorts, and I will be on Monday. Look at this, 18 and sunny. And then into the upper teens for next week, at least at this point in time. So it's all looking pretty good. Maybe I'll actually get all that done next weekend.
1: 401 westbound, just beyond the 409. The right lane is still blocked off with a collision. At one point, it was three right lanes, so lots of volume heading out of Scarborough. On the 401 eastbound, it's busy heading into Durham. Busy as well. Brock Road over to Salem. Don Valley Parkway north, a heavy one from Dundas. Also North Parkway at Dundas. The right lane still blocked. Rock traffic is brought to you in part by the Capitol Theater in Port Hope. Tickets are on sale now for the Capitol Theater's annual Panto Red, a Big Bad Wolf Panto, running November 20th through December 27th. Get yours at capitaltheater.com. I'm Atal Sperling. More traffic on the Rock in minutes.
2: One man has been arrested and Toronto police are searching for more suspects after a break-in at a charity's parking lot. It happened at Second Harvest, an organization that rescues food en route to landfills over the Thanksgiving weekend. Suspects stole several catalytic converters from their trucks. Canada's Supreme Court is planning to hear arguments over Ottawa's single-use plastics ban that went into effect back in 2022 and has made it illegal to make or sell certain things like plastic straws. The plastics industry is called that unreasonable and are questioning the government's logic. And Mark Carney is in Calgary ahead of a rally tonight to try and keep the country together. Albertans are set to vote in that province's referendum on Monday. It includes a question about whether Alberta should leave Confederation. Six Canadian teams on the ice tonight around the NHL. The Leafs host the Sabres. MLB playoffs continue. Tonight, the Brewers could eliminate the Dodgers with a win. Kawhi Leonard and the Raps are in New York for their second preseason game with the Knicks. And in Thursday night football, the Seahawks take on the Broncos. If you have a traffic tip, let us know anytime. Just text keyword traffic to 855-432-ROCK. I'm John Cook. 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

0: It's Talking Time Machine, 94.9 The Rock, GTA's Rock Station, 417. Now, Christian, before we get into doing a little cooking here, we gotta do the beaver hunt first, right? So, you know, the way that it works out. Here's the sitch. Great is the keyword, and then you want to send that to me, 855-432-ROCK, with the location where the beaver is hidden. And, of course, you've been hunting, because that's what we do. Always looking. And if you found it, and it's in a really, really easy spot today, I'll give you that. Just send a text to me if you're the ninth one through. I'll give you a pair of tickets. No, sorry. $250 worth of dining. I'm so used to saying a pair of tickets. $250 worth of dining. $250 in slot play at Pickering Casino Resort. And then 5,000 ballots in the slot play grand prize. All right, we'll do all that. Well, I'll get to your text there in a bit there. Let's cook first. So what do you want to do today?
1: Hey, you know what? We're going to do like the ultimate kind of chicken soup for as the fall gets in there.
0: Yes.
1: Fall gets in there.
0: All right. Chicken in ya for the fall in ya.
2: 401 through the city, just very slow with volume both directions. Through the Durham region, eastbound, heavy now, Brock Road to Salem. Not bad through Whippy or Oshawa. 401 westbound, that's slow through the 412. Heading northbound, Don Valley Parkway, it does jam up from Bloor up to the 401. 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The fall into luxury at Mercedes-Benz Durham this month. 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I'm Maytel Sperling. More traffic on the Rock in minutes.
0: All right, thanks, Maytel. So chicken soup.
1: You know what? There's a million ways, and I think you can really tell great cooks, and I can in a restaurant, from the way they do soups and their sauces. Mm-hmm. But soups are really telling. Now, when I'm at home, my wife, Kim, likes to buy those chickens from all the different places that you can just have with a salad at night. You know, they're already done. You know what I mean?
0: Yep.
1: Now, to me, those things reek of opportunity at the end, right?
0: Oh,
1: everyone
0: just
1: gets rid of the carcass. Yeah. The carcass, to me, is the best part. So what I do is, she had two when I was away last week in Italy in the fridge, and I saw them here today, and I'm kind of in need of a soup, so I thought, I'm going to do this. So I got out my cast iron pot, and what I did was butter, unsalted, onions, carrots, some little bit of garlic, rosemary, and the whole carcass. It's two of them. Sort of got those going and moved them around a little bit, you know. Mm-hmm. You want to get the bones to sort of break down a little bit, and the rest of it, the chicken will come off. So I actually use a bouillon cube. I'm not a lot of people are like, oh, you real stock. Well, you know what? They're all really great, you know. So I happen to have some really great ones that I use that are part tomato, part chicken. And they're a little harder to find, and they're expensive, but they're fantastic. So I put two of those in as my salt.
0: Yep.
1: Got them going. And then I just deglazed with some water. And so I already had a little bit of, you know, as we call the font, the burning parts of the bottom of the pan. It's not burnt. It's just, you know, things that have cooked.
0: It's called now, the tasty bits.
1: Yes, absolutely. So I let that go for a bit on high heat after I put the water in. Then I put some more stock in, okay? And then I had a little bit of rosemary, threw that in. You could use fresh. You could use the dried. It's all good, all right? I didn't use salt because I've already salted it with those bouillon cubes. And I'm trying to watch a little bit of that right now, and it gives you enough anyway. So let that go, and then this is where it gets fun. So after I let it boil for about an hour, I take all the carcass out, okay? I rip apart the chicken, I throw it back in. I rip apart the onion, throw that back in. I make sure there's no bones, and I do it by hand, okay, through a strainer. So I see that it's all there. Put it back in. Now, this is where you can have some fun. I threw in 1 cup of lentils, and I threw in 1 cup of farro. And farro is the emir, the center of the wheat. Absolutely phenomenal stuff. Saw that Kim had a couple of potatoes sitting there that hadn't been used. One regular white, regular potato, mm-hmm. like a white potato, yep. and then a yellow potato. Threw it in. Let it go for about an hour. Medium heat, then down to low heat. Let it sit. In fact, turn it off for about an hour. Turn it back up to medium heat. Serve it. Fresh bread, little salad on the side. Absolutely mind-blowing, Mr. Elliott.
0: Mm-hmm. Mm-hmm.
1: Perfect.
0: Mm-hmm.
1: And on a fall day, sunny day, and boy, did I need it. I've already had three bowls. I'm just waiting for, you know, the fam dam to come home, but I've already gotten into it.
0: Dude, listen, as a good half-Hungarian boy, in the bottom of the freezer out in the garage, there's chicken carcasses waiting for the fall to happen. Because you know what happens in my house.
1: You make the what's it called again? Because you've given me some. It's absolutely phenomenal.
0: The chicken paprika. But chicken paprika.
1: Oh, my gosh. That is so good.
0: Yes. Oh.
1: Yeah. So you're getting ready.
0: Oh, yeah. Oh, yeah.
1: Attaboy.
0: I was just joking around a few minutes ago that I'm not quite ready for this fall yet. I still got psychologically, I know it's coming, but I'm just not there yet. So I'm hanging on to summer as much as I can, right? Or at least some decent weather. I don't want the cold stuff. That's all.
1: No, me neither. It's such a gorgeous day today, too, isn't it?
0: Oh, yeah. Going to get even nicer. It's going to be a beautiful weekend, too. Okay, Christian, if anybody wants to find you about chicken soup or any other kind of recipe, where did they find you?
1: Well, you got to come by to the BS Chef on Instagram and all the social medias. And as always, folks, Doggy likes the chicken.
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0: has become, in a very short period of time, very synonymous. You can identify him in a singing crowd. I mean, if there's a lineup of people and they all had to sing, and he sings, you go, yeah, that's Youngblood, you know? Like, Bono's the same way. Right? Love him or hate him, but you can tell it's him right away, which I think is a good thing. As far as like your vocal branding goes, your audio kind of feel to it, right? That makes sense. 4:45, let's do some traffic, Maytel.
1: 401, a busy drive through the city both ways. That's about it. Heading into Durham, eastbound slow, Brock Road to Salem. Westbound side heavy through the 412. Northbound Don Valley Parkway, lots of volume from Bloor. 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I'm Maytel Sperling. More traffic on the Rock in minutes.
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0: That's Dominic Fike's Baby Doll, 94.9 The Rock, Green Day, American Idiot. It's 2004 already. Do the math on that. I always think of that as like new Green Day still. Oh, man. It's all a matter of perspective, I guess. I guess when you grew up on Dookie and this comes early, you're like, well, it is that part two of it, isn't it? Oh, man. 4:54. Matt Good's up in a few minutes. Also, more of the Beaver Hunt before 6 o'clock. All right, we're going to head home with the hip at 5:55. And the Quitting Time tune's coming up as well. Yeah, exactly what I want to do this afternoon.
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0: Yes, Matty Good and Hello Time. Sorry, Load Me Up. 94.9 The Rock. I was wanting to play Hello Time Bomb, but I ended up playing Load Me Up instead. Oh, well, you know, these things happen, right? The Quitting Time tune up in a couple seconds. A little limp.
1: 401 westbound in the collectors just by Kennedy. Collision. Three left lanes are blocked. It's jammed from Markham Road. The 401 through the city, very slow. Eastbound on the 409 through Kipling. The center lane is out. North Parkway, heavy from Bloor. I'm Atal Sperling. More traffic on The Rock in minutes.
2: Ontario is hitting SeatGeek Canada with more fines for allegedly violating a price cap law. The province's Consumer Beware website shows two new fines issued to the resale website, totaling $22,500. One is for making a ticket available for sale beyond their price cap. The Supreme Court of Canada will be weighing in on the federal government's ban on single-use plastics. A court of appeal overturned a lower court ruling in January allowing the feds to keep that ban in place, and the country's top court is hearing arguments today about the legality of an Ontario law smoothing the way for major changes at Ontario Place. The province has set in motion plans to redevelop the waterfront park. The coalition Ontario Place Protectors are challenging the act, paving the way for that redevelopment. The Guardians took the lead in the ALCS with a win in Game 3 over the Rays this afternoon. The Brewers take on the Dodgers tonight. The Leafs are back home hosting the Sabres. Raptors visit Madison Square Garden for preseason action, and week 6 of the NFL kicks off with Seattle and Denver. If you have a traffic tip, let us know anytime. Just text keyword traffic to 855-432-ROCK. I'm John Cook. 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

0: Rattle the Cage with Nickelback, 94.9 The Rock, Offspring, Self Esteem, some Weezer, the Quit in Time tune today from Limp Bizkit with Break Stuff as well, 517. We're all stoked and getting ready to go for Socktoberfest tonight down at the Biltmore Theater. All right, four bands hitting the stage tonight. Blame Thrower, Mindy Sins, Full Throttle, Stuck on Planet Earth. We'll close the show tonight. Yeah, oh, so cool. Great to see four really great up-and-coming bands taking the stage tonight. And who knows what else is going to happen. You never know. I mean, it is Socktoberfest. Strange events occur, right? It's happening tonight. To get into the event, all you need to do is bring a new pair of socks. That is a donation that you will make to Outreach Durham. And I do have to say, you could also bring some gently used winter clothing as well as a donation. That'll help everybody out this winter, all right? So we'll see you down at Biltmore tonight there. Oh, by the way, yeah, beaver hunt. Let's do it. Great is the text keyword that you want to send me. You also want to let me know where the beaver is hiding on our website or on the Rock app. What page is it on? And if you've been doing your hunting all day, you know exactly where it is. So good luck. Send that to me if you're the ninth one through. $250 worth of dining, $250 worth of slot play, Pickering Casino Resort, plus 5,000 ballots in the slot play grand prize. And you got to be 19 or older.
1: 401 westbound in the collectors just by Kennedy. It looks like everything's cleared out of the way, but still very slow from Nielsen. Eastbound on the 401 right across the city, slow into Durham, busy Brock Road to Salem. You've got a bit of volume through Whippy and Oshawa. North Parkway, delay from Bloor. 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
4: Right.
3: Now we're looking at calling it the booty mark, the discount tag. The bumper sticker.
4: All right, that's a good one.
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4: Is it still done? We should ask Lorianne. Her husband, yeah. Dylan, is a tattoo artist.
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4: 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Well, tattoos do as well. A lot of people have to have them touched up. But
3: 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My interest in doing this show.
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Life is a stairway to heaven. Or a highway to hell. Yeah, we got friends in both places. 94.9 The Rock.

0: 94.9 Rock, GTA's Rock Station. That's Big Rex, a dog with a gun. Metallica as well with Enter Sandman. Sum 41 with Landmines. By the way, Full Throttle, the band that are playing tonight at the Sox Socktoberfest 3, are going to be releasing a song at midnight tonight with Cone from Sum 41. That was pretty cool. We just played Landmines right from Sum 41, so I thought, well, I should tell you that. That'll be really cool. Can hardly wait to hear it. The Stones coming up in just a couple seconds. A little sampling of something that Jeff will be playing Sunday with Classic Rock Sundays with Jeff Woods.
1: MTO crews now saying that we still have problems on the 401 westbound in the collectors just by Kennedy. It's three left lanes that are still blocked, so it is jammed from Nielsen. The 401 through the city, very slow. Eastbound into Durham, heavy Brock Road to Salem, some volume through Whippy and Oshawa. 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I'm Atal Sperling. 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
3: 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Yep, just making a few new adjustments here. Yep. That's what I'm doing. I'm doing that. Dropped in a sweet dual overhead sensory thingy and twerked, tweaked the flux resonance, too. Yeah, crank that baby up to 1.21 gigawatts.
2: Really?
3: 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Man, I'll tell you, the dust bunnies are getting into those things.
2: 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And you're just making up phrases like flux resonance?
3: 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But those guys are cool, man. 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
1: 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Just imagine if I took over the Rock Randomizer. Because I did. Give this a listen.

0: That's Jimmy Eat World with the middle, 94.9 The Rock. Tame Impala's Loser and the Stones with Happy as well. A little ditty from Classic Rock Sunday. We're going to head home with the hip in just a couple seconds. All right. Also tonight, 8 o'clock, John Angus McDonald is here with Generation X Radio. Black Tea. I dig these guys. They're from out west. You should hear the tune tonight at 8 o'clock. All right. And we'll see you down at Socktoberfest at the Biltmore tonight.
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0: the hip and long time running as we head home with the hip 94.9 The Rock. Luckily is up here in a couple seconds. Hang on.
1: 401 westbound in the collectors through Kennedy. Left lane still blocked. It's jammed from Morningside. The 401 eastbound heavy right across the city through the dorm region. Slow from Rock Road to Salem. Some volume through Whippy and Oshawa. 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
2: The owner of a luxury home builder is facing fraud charges after an investigation in Ajax. Police say the victim paid over $56,000 directly to the owner of Aria Build Corporation for a warranty. But there was a dispute and Aria halted construction. Officers say the victim never got the warranty they paid for and had no protection. They think there could be other victims. And the feds are spending $430 million to help unions train a new generation of skilled trades workers. Unions and training providers will be able to apply for funding. Nearly half of today's funding announcement is accounted for in a previous Liberal government pledge to spend $8 billion to recruit and train up to 100,000 new workers. And Mark Carney is in Calgary ahead of a rally tonight to try and keep the country together. Albertans are set to vote in the province's referendum on Monday. It includes a question about whether Alberta should leave Confederation. Six Canadian teams on the ice tonight. The Leafs will host the Sabres. The MLB playoffs continue. The Rays and Guardians went earlier this afternoon. Guardians have taken the lead in that series. Later tonight, the Brewers could eliminate the Dodgers with a win. And in Thursday night football, the Seahawks take on the Broncos. If you have a traffic tip, let us know anytime. Just text keyword traffic to 855-432-ROCK. I'm John Cook. 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

0: New Death from Above, 1979. There's Private Lives. And this is 94.9 The Rock, GTA's rock station. 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
8: 401 westbound in the Collector is just by Kennedy. Had a long-standing issue taking out the left lane. So still busy from Morningside. Eastbound 401 still jammed across the city. Heading into Durham, slow through Pickering Ajax. A bit of volume left over through Whitby and Oshawa. 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I'm Maytel Sperling. More traffic on the rock in minutes.
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1: They're at the Tribute Community Center in Oshawa on Friday, December the 18th. And we'll have a whole bunch of tickets to give away starting tomorrow. 6:36 at The Rock. I'm Lee Ackley with Beaches and Oasis and Dexter and the Moon Rocks all coming up.
2: In Canada, we don't tend to brag often, but when it comes to the good old Canadian beaver, well, hey, I mean, we all know how majestic and in high regard they are. All right, then. 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
8: All clear westbound 401 and the collectors just by Kennedy. Still some leftover volume, though, from Nielsen heading eastbound on the 401. It is slow right across into Durham. Some leftover volume through Ajax. 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I'm Atal Sperling with traffic on The Rock.
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0: 94.9 The Rock, GTA's Rock Station with Billy Talent. Leafs and the Buffalo Sabres tonight. Toronto's back home after three road games, coming home with a split. And we got baseball playoffs tonight. Go Brewers. And week six of the NFL season, the Rock's football pool waiting for your pick. And a chance at a $200 prepaid gift card from B360 and Ajax. B360 Athletic Training in Ajax. And tonight's going to be a good game. Two teams that are a little slow out of the gate, Seattle and Denver, but they're both 3-2. So on paper, it's a good matchup. But the Broncos are tough at home. At the same time, they're hurting in the defensive backfield. So I have Seattle on my bingo card. Get your first pick in before kickoff at 8:15, and good luck. 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
1: Hey, it's been pretty quiet lately on the old Greta Van Fleet front. Wonder what they've been up to. Oh, wait, hold on. 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Hey, you heard right. The thunderous sounds of Greta Van Fleet are back in their brand new album, Palace for the People, out now. 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

Life is a stairway to heaven. Or a highway to hell. Yeah, we got friends in both places. 94.9 The Rock.

John Angus McDonald is coming up at 8 o'clock tonight. 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And this week we're featuring Regina's Black Tea. 8 o'clock tonight, Generation Next, 94.9 The Rock.

0: 94.9 The Rock, GTA's Rock Station with Our Lady Peace. And the third annual Socktoberfest at the Biltmore is tonight. Doors are now open. And it's going to be a great night of entertainment, comedy, Ed's shenanigans, and live music from Full Throttle, Blame Thrower, Mindy Sins, and Stuck on Planet Earth. 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Jeff Woods is here on the weekend. Saturday night, he's got Records and Rock Stars at 6 o'clock. 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

0: 94.9 The Rock, GTA's Rock Station, with three of a dead man who are going to be at Casino Rama in March. And we had some Radiohead and Van Halen highlighting Sunday afternoon's Classic Rock Sunday with Jeff Woods. He's here from noon to 6. And it's 7:36 on Thursday night. Don't know if you've looked out on the lake in the last day, but it's getting rough out there. Gale force warnings have been issued for all of the Great Lakes. Northerly and northwesterly winds gusting up to 80 clicks an hour, whipping open waters into a frenzy. I didn't know that freshwater waves are steeper, faster, and more violent than ocean waves. When you think about it, it kind of makes sense. Waves from 30 to 34 feet are expected on Lakes Michigan and Superior, 23-foot peaks on Lake Huron, and more modest 10 to 18-foot waves on Lake Erie and Lake Ontario through tomorrow and tomorrow night. So I think I'm going to head to the shore tomorrow, watch some rough water, just going to make sure I keep my feet on the ground.
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0: 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And Regina's Black Tea is on Generation Next Radio with John Angus McDonald from The Trues. They're coming up.
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1: 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I'm your host, John Angus McDonald. I play in a band called The Trues. Thank you for tuning in. Thank you for checking out some new music with me. My band and I, after about 3 weeks off, we actually have a show this weekend. We're playing in Orillia at Casinorama. It's actually a charity show. It's a benefit for the Orillia Soldiers Memorial Hospital. Our good pals Bleaker are opening the show, so it's a great bill for a great cause. So if you find yourself in Orillia or nearby or fancy a road trip, October 16th, Casino